All right, yo. You are tuned to WAYO-LP Rochester, 104.3 FM. This is All Systems Open. Right now, you're listening to music of Michelle Mercure, Pennsylvanian, active mostly throughout the 80s, underground. This is off of a compilation on the Revenge International label / Freedom to Spend. And also in that mix, music from Morgan Buckley off of the 12-inch. Shout out to all the weirdos in Rathmines with the track Weather Report. And then another Freedom to Spend related release by the 80s outfit. Also another sort of underground cassette only, I believe, duo called Repetition Repetition. We heard The Machinist. Started things off with Eberhard Schoner from 1980 off his Bali Agong LP. We heard Nadi. All right. Only got another 25 minutes or so left in tonight's episode. But we have a very special guest live in the studio here coming up, so please do stick around. And stay tuned after we wrap up for Warrior Sounds. Be bringing along 2 hours of reggae and dub for you at 9 p.m.

All right. Thanks for listening. You are tuned to WAYO LP Rochester 104.3 FM. You've been listening to All Systems Open here live in the studio. And we are wrapping it up. Please stick around. Warrior Sounds up next. Thanks so much for listening. Peace.

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You're tuned into Warrior Sounds, Wayo 104.3 FM, WAYOLP, Rochester. My name is Alex, and we're doing rock steady and early reggae all night. You heard, starting off the show, one from The Overtakers, tune from 1968 called The Big Takeover. Right now you're listening to Tommy McCook and his band, and a song called The Rooster. Music from the Jamaicans coming up next. Stay tuned to Wayo FM. Way out right here.

music from the Kingstonians, that one called Mix It Up. 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Lots of great music coming up today. We got some Slim Smith, The Techniques, John Holt, Ken Booth, Pat Kelly, and more. 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

Yes, WAYOLP Rochester. Moving into the second hour of the show, you're tuned into Warrior Sounds WAYO 104.3 FM. Music from the Techniques. One called Queen Majesty. We've still got music from the Paragons, the Slickers, the Harmonians, Toots and the Maytals, and more. Music from Dobby Dobson coming up next.

introducing myself as your hiss from space. I am no skylarker, I'm only known as a conquering ruler.

Sue from Toots and the Maytals, moving into this last half an hour or so of our special edition Rocksteady Early Reggae show. Don't forget to join us again every Saturday night, 9 to 11 p.m. We do reggae music every Saturday, every Friday morning, 9 to 11 a.m. with Mr. Bill and Reggae Yard. One from the Uniques coming up next.

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This is High Pitched Habitation. My name is Colonel Parmesan. Thank you very much for listening. And tonight we're going to listen to a little more from this past summer tour, which is technically not over yet because they still got 3 shows left to do out at Dixon, Colorado. I'll be heading out there in a couple weeks. Very excited about that. But from this summer, there were so many highlights, but tonight we're going to pick a couple from the second night of Meriwether Post Pavilion in Columbia, Maryland. 2 very great shows. The first time there, amazing venue. The energy was real good there. But from the second night, we're going to hear from the first set, a monstrous Oblivion, an 18-minute Oblivion, and follow that up with, from the second set, possibly the most monstrous jam of the entire summer, a gargantuan 40-minute Kearney that was just mind-boggling. I was dancing my butt off, and it was amazing. So that's going to be the show tonight. 2 tracks from Fish's amazing 2026 summer tour. So there we go. So let's head over to Columbia, Maryland, Meriwether Post Pavilion, July 19th. This is Oblivion, followed by Kearney, here on High Pitched Habitation, on WAYO LP Rochester 104.3 FM. Thank you very much for listening.

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1: Hello, you're listening to WAYOLP Rochester. Welcome to another edition of Other Aspects, a show focusing mainly on the avant-garde and other adventurous forms of music, including many improvisational styles and some original creative ideas. My name is Peter Bedorn, and I'm your host until for the next 3 hours, our key elements being contemporary classical, free jazz, minimalist, and electronic experimental. The number to call here if you're listening live is 585-203-WAYO, 585-203-9296. That's, you can also, I should mention, that you can text us to reach us on Slack here at WAYO, and I'll be happy to respond to your texts. We're going to begin with a new duo recording, and it's on the Dame label. It was recorded in Montreal in, I believe it's August 7th of 2024. It's a duo called Super Scintillant. It consists of Melanie Bourassa on bass clarinet and Nicholas Bernier on modular synthesizer. The album is called Tarot, and I think the actual label is Ambiances Magnétiques. The piece is called Un. I think it's an appropriate way to begin our program. So that's what we'll do. Again, Nicholas Bernier on synthesizer, Melanie Bourassa on bass clarinet, Super Scintillant, and Un.

That was the latest on Relative Pitch by trombonist Christiane Bopp. She added vocal to her trombone playing and percussion, and that's from her album called, Rivera Dire. I have no idea what that means, but the piece we heard was called Optimistic Obsessions. Solo album from hers recorded in October of 2025. In Poitiers, France. Before that, we heard music, another track from Hayes Greenfield's album called Painting and Sound. We heard Finally Free of the Black Lines. Here, I believe he's playing alto saxophone and going through a lot of looping effects as well. And that recording was made between October of 2020 and January of this year, and is newly released on Hayes Greenfield. Hayes Greenfield's solo album, again, called Painting in Sound. And we started things off with Super Scintillant, a duet featuring Nicolas Bernier on modular synthesizer and Melanie Bourassa on bass clarinet. The album's called Tarot, and it was recorded in Montreal on August 7th of 2024, we heard the piece Un beginning our program. You're listening to Other Aspects. My name is Peter Bedore. We're going to move along now. Our next set is going to have some electronics to it. It's a trio featuring Zena Parkins on electronics and harp and electronics, I should say, Mette Rasmussen on alto saxophone, and I believe he might be adding other sounds to his sax, and Ryan Sawyer on drums and percussion. This is recorded in Brooklyn. No date on here. I'm going to go with maybe earlier this year for this. But they're known as Glass Triangle, this trio. And we're going to hear Etching beginning our next set.

It's been a little while since I played something from the album Pseudopole by the quintet known as Ohm, recorded in Pseudopole, Switzerland. Please excuse that noise. We heard Gamelon, a very beautiful piece composed by guitarist Christy Doran, mimicking the sounds on her harmonics. This recording was made in December 7th of 2024. And again, Pseudopole, Switzerland. With her was Urs Leingruber on soprano saxophone, Bobby Burry on bass, and two drummers, Jerry Hemingway and Tony Buck. Again, Gamelin from the album Pseudopole by Ohm. Before that, we heard music from Shapeshifter, in fact, the title track to their self-titled album. Brittany Pitt, the composer and apparent leader of the group on tenor saxophone, Dan Pitt on guitar, and Aidan McConnell on drums, recorded in Toronto on January 19th of this year. And we started things off with the Glass Triangle Trio, consisting of Zena Parkins on electric harp, Mette Rasmussen on alto saxophone and preparations, says here, and Ryan Sawyer on drums and percussion. We heard from their album 3x1, the piece entitled Etching. We're going to change gears now and hear another piece by Heiner Gebels, performed by the Ensemble Modern Orchestra under the direction of Peter Jutfuss. I believe that's how it's pronounced. I'm not sure about that. We're going to hear, there are nine pieces to the album, to the composition Walden, featuring poems by Henry David Thoreau. I forgot to mention that on last week's show, but this is all music. It's a piece called Spring, and again, it's composed by Heiner Gebels, the Ensemble Modern Orchestra, and was recorded in Frankfurt, Germany in November of 1998, newly released on ECM. Again, the Ensemble Modern Orchestra under the direction of Peter Jutfuss, and we're going to hear, again, Spring.

I am the little Irish boy that lives in the shanty. 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I shall grow up and be a great man and shovel all day as hard as I can.

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I lie on some straw under my father's coat, and recess I play with little Billy Gray. Every day I go to school along the railroad. It was so cold, it made me cry the day it snowed. And if I meet the cars, I get on the other track. And then I know whatever comes, I needn't look back.

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And when school is done, then away I run.

My mother does not cry, my father does not scold, for I am a little Irish boy and I am 4 years old.

The music of Heiner Goebbels with the words of Henry David Thoreau. Recorded in November of 1998 in Frankfurt, we heard Spring from Walden. And it's a new ECM release performed by the Ensemble Modern Orchestra under the direction of Peter Ilfos. And the spoken word was by Bob Ruttman. You're listening to WAYOLP Rochester. My name is Peter Bedore, and we are going to go right into our feature. This is Other Aspects. We have no new music to report coming to town soon, but we, as I say every week, we will keep you posted on anything new that comes up here in town in Rochester. We're going to move along now. We played quite a bit of noise-oriented music, I guess you could say. We're going to hear music from guitarist Eric Dorian, and it's called Spectres from the album Mes Fantômes. This is a 2026 recording. And we're going to hear, this is going to take about 20 minutes for our feature. And really, that's all I have to say. But be prepared for some shocking sounds. Actually, he's playing guitar, drums. He's actually a multi-instrumentalist on here. And we're going to hear this piece. Spectres by Eric Dorian, our feature for this week. Enjoy, if you can.

That was Eric Dioryan, and the piece entitled Spectres from the album May Fantomes. And, I give you the wrong personnel on here, but Eric Dioryan is the director and the composer, and he contributed electronics to that piece, Spectres. With him was Stephanie Ballou on electric bass, Marie-Pierre Brassard on synthesizers, Emil Boucher-Clotier on percussion, Rael Gagnon on drums, Nicolas Gobel on trumpet, and Michel Poitrion on electric guitar. That was recorded March 10th of 2025, composed that year as well. Again, from the album May Fantomes and Spectres by Eric Dioryan. We're going to hear another piece from Stephen Scott, performed by the Colorado College New Music Ensemble. This is called Rainbows. It's in two parts, and it features Stephen Scott with the New Music Ensemble. This was recorded around 1982, 1983 in Colorado Springs. So again, Rainbows in two parts, Stephen Scott and the Colorado College New Music Ensemble.

Again, Stephen Scott and Rainbows in Two Parts, performed by him and the Colorado College New Music Ensemble, recorded in Colorado Springs in sometime between 1982 and 1983. We're going to switch gears now to Fred Anderson and the DKV Trio. He, of course, and Ken Vandermark on tenor saxophones, with Kent Kessler on bass and Hamid Drake on drums. This, of course, recorded in Chicago, I have every reason to believe, on December 3rd of 1996, the late, great Fred Anderson with the DKV Trio. This is called Dark Day.

Fred Anderson on tenor saxophone, and the DKV Trio. Well, I did it again. I miscredited Ken Vanemark. Here he was playing bass clarinet. And along with them were Kent Kessler on bass and Hamid Drake on drums, recorded on December 3rd of 1996, no doubt in Chicago. We got time for one short piece for our second hour. And I wish I had thought of playing this before playing that last piece. We're going to hear Synthesism, composed by Barry Virko and recorded in the colleges of Columbia and Princeton universities. This, not sure exactly when this was, sometime in the mid-1970s, maybe the early 1970s this came out. But again, we're going to hear Barry Virko's Synthesism.

going back sometime to the 70s, early to mid-70s, that was Barry Vercoe's Synthesism, recorded at the Columbia and Princeton Universities. This wonderful Nonesuch record, simply called Computer Music. We've played pieces like Charles Dodge's Changes on recent shows, and very interesting stuff here from Barry Vercoe, Synthesism again. You're listening to WAYOLP Rochester. My name is Peter Bedore. We are in the final hour of our program, Other Aspects, if you're listening live. The number to call or text is 585-203-WAYO. We're going to move along to a new release by the Rich Haley Four. It's called A Distant Land, and the piece we'll hear is called Message from Maputo. Rich Haley on tenor saxophone, Michael Vlatkovich on trombone, Andrew Jones on bass, and Carson Haley on drums. And this recording is from Portland, Oregon, in July of 2025. So once again, the Rich Haley Four, opening our set with Message from Maputo.

another relative pitch release. Angles 4. Martin Kukin on the tenor saxophone with Matthias Stell on vibraphone, Ingrid Hocker-Flotten on bass, and Kjell Nordensen on drums. And a piece called Satan in Plain Clothes, which closes their EP, their self-titled EP. And that was recorded in April 22nd of 2024 in Stockholm, Sweden. And features at the time newly recruited member Matthias Stell on vibraphone. Before that, we heard music from Mali Obosawin and his new Out of Your Head release called Automatic. We heard the piece Triage. He was on bass. With him on turntables and electronics was Andrew Broder. Two trumpeters, Adam O'Farrell and Taylor Ho Bynum. Two tenor saxophonists, Uma Usaka and Noah Campbell. Allison Burke on bass clarinet with Magdalena Abrego on electric guitar and Zach O'Farrell on drums, and a recording from 2025 in New Haven, Connecticut. And we started things off with the Rich Halley Four and their new release called A Distant Land. We heard the piece A Message from Maputo, Rich Halley's composition. He was on tenor saxophone, Michael Vlatkovich on trombone, Andrew Jones on bass, and Carson Haley on drums for that. We're going to move along now to yet another relative pitch release, new album by Irene Arana. It's called May. Every title starts with that word. And we're going to hear the longest title. But first, let me give you the lineup. This is from January of this year somewhere in Germany, I no doubt that was. Maybe Switzerland, I'm not sure. Irene Aranda is the pianist. The vocalist is Amy Yamasaki. And with them is Don Malfone on sax. And the title is called May You Use the Following to Conduct a Pressure Test. Accept Oxygen and Combustible Gas. So that's our next piece, our next set.

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Oh, my gosh.

another piece from Janelle Leppin's Out of Your Head release entitled The Realist, we heard Kaffa House. She was on cello with Deborah Hoff on bass and Chad Taylor on drums. And that recording was from Richmond, Virginia, where Out of Your Head Records resides, on February 28th of 2024. Before that, we heard music from the Coast Streif Russ Johnson Quartet. The album is called Oracle, and we heard two pieces. We heard Russ Johnson's piece, Sagwash, and that was recorded in April of 2023. All the tracks on the album were recorded on a tour from that period. And I have no idea exactly where because of the several stops. But anyway, the composition was by Russ Johnson, who played trumpet, Coe Streif on alto saxophone, Christian Weber on bass, and Jerry Hemingway on drums. And again, from April of 2023. The piece Sagwash by the Coe Streif Russ Johnson Quartet. And before that, we heard Punkt Plastik. I'm not sure if I'm pronouncing that right. I think it means point and plastic or something like that. And we heard, two compositions, 4A, composed by Christian Lillinger, and Compress, composed by Peter Elt. And they played drums and bass, respectively, and the pianist is Kaya Drexler. And that was recorded in January of 2025 in Berlin. Again, the album is called Compress, and again, 4A and Compress by Punkt Plastik. And we started things off with Irene Aranda and her latest on Relative Pitch. The album's called May, and we heard May You Use the Following to Conduct a Pressure Test Except Oxygen and Combustible Gas. She was on piano, Amy Yamasaki on voice, and Don Malfone on alto or tenor saxophone, I'm not sure about that. Recorded in Germany in January of this year. And the album again, May, Irene Aranda. Our final piece is from ECM Records, and it consists of the pianist Ayumi Tanaka with Thomas Morgan on bass and Thomas Stronen on drums. And this recording is from La Boisson in France, and recorded on May 2025, and the piece is a group composition called Tree of Stars, and that's going to end our program. Nuya Tanaka, Thomas Morgan, and Thomas Stronen, Tree of Stars.

Ayumi Tanaka on piano, Thomas Morgan on bass, and Thomas Stronen on drums. Again, from La Boussonne in France, May 2025 for that recording, and Tree of Stars from their album Windflower on ECM. That's going to do it for this week's program. My name is Peter Bedore, and we'll be back next week with another edition. Thank you so much for your compliments and your phone calls, and please keep them coming in. Thank you for listening, and of course, as I said, we'll be back next week. You're listening to WAYOLP Rochester, and now more music to keep you up all night if you're so inclined. Take care.

Wayo is excited to announce the Bug Jar Pop-Up Trivia Night and Wayo DJ Dance Party. The event is happening on Tuesday, August 18th at 7 p.m. at the Bug Jar, 219 Monroe Ave, with your host Professor Ian Andrews and Wayo DJ spinning records before, during, and after the two rounds of trivia. 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
2: Way out, right here. That's good. That's very
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Wayo is excited to announce the Bug Jar Pop-Up Trivia Night and Wayo DJ Dance Party. 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
2: It's that time of year again. 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
1: It's that time of year again. 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

0: WAO is proud to present the 2026 edition of the Rochester Record Fair and Second Chance Art Sale, brought to you by Flower Pail Kids and Needle Drop Records. 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

Leo is excited to announce the Bug Jar Pop-Up Trivia Night and Whale DJ Dance Party. 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

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It

Idea for a radio show? 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Our team of volunteers will train and equip you with everything you need to execute your show concept. We look forward to seeing you there.

monsters of the air no longer staying here, and terrors of the night are out in broad daylight. No need to knock on wood, don't stop to say a prayer, it won't do any good.

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is excited to announce the Bug Jar Pop-Up Trivia Night and Wayo DJ Dance Party. 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

Plenty of floaters this morning. Plenty of floaters. Good morning. Good morning. Floating right over the water there from the beach here as we contemplate our next move. WAYOLP Rochester, WAYOLP Rochester. Welcome once again to the Isle of St. Mattress here, where we will be playing music via the conch shell CD player and the bamboo turntable for the next couple hours. Yay, this is our pleasure, yes. And we hope it's your pleasure too. Yes, we hope it works in some way. Here from the Isle of St. Mattress and via all the waves also, thank goodness. For the waves. Oh. Floaters and waves. Those are the words for the traveler this morning. Floaters and waves. Ethereal, sparkling curlicues. Moving gently over the waves. Throw that in there also. What the heck? Music.

Yes, time to wake up. Time to wake up here. Oh, in the Isle of St. Mattress. The crabs even agree. They've been sleepy this morning. They haven't been pinching as much as they usually do. Here, from the Isle of St. Mattress. Yes. Ah. Owl. W-A-Y-O-L-P Rochester, W-A-Y-O-L-P Rochester, good morning, from a Sunday morning, somewhere in the large ocean, the little island in the large ocean, in the just big enough universe, yep, just big enough, we've been playing songs the last hour, and we'll keep playing songs, sounds, for you for another hour, and then Chris Young, our friends Electric, will be here. Yay. Oh. Very sleepy, the crabs and I. But we're going to be here right now. The songs we played the last hour, Xavier Cugat and his orchestra, Apache. Ah, La Orchestra Select de Raffi Leavitt. Raffi Leavitt? Yep, Raffi Leavitt. Senorita Tentacion, the name of the song from Raffi Leavitt and his orchestra. The Kinks, Holiday in Waikiki. Ramones, We Want the Airwaves. The Airwaves. Shona Knife, Faith Healer, The Flamingos, Where Mary Go, We're Moving Backwards in Time, Deep Purple, Fireball, The Psychedelic Furs, Susan Strange, Art Van Dam Quintet, Cheek to Cheek, Stan Kenton and his orchestra, Thisbe, Cal Jader and his quintet, Philadelphia Mambo, The Beatles, 8 Days a Week, The Doors, Moonlight Drive, Parliament, Night of the Thumpasaurus People, Fats Waller, Dream Man, Jackie Wilson, Reet Petit, and Time Began with Elton John and Elderberry Wine. Oh, those 18 songs in the last hour. Maybe they helped in maneuvering your car. We hope so. Yeah. Whoa! This is the big wave time of the day. But we'll be, trying our best to, you know, move gently and steadily within the waves and finding those, the perfect peaks and valleys. Yes, the perfect peaks and valleys. More words for the traveler. Here we go.

0: happened? What is it? What do you want?
1: Who is it?
0: Why me? Why me? Why me?
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4: Impossible.

I knew that was going to end somewhere abruptly. We just heard from Human League. That was Keep Feeling Fascination, the improvisation mix from an EP just called Fascination by the Human League, or Human League. They sometimes use the, sometimes don't. Anyway, it is 8:07 here at WAYOLP Rochester. My name is Chris Young, and you are tuned into Our Friends Electric, a weekly show that takes you to the place where electronic meets pop music. Let's get right back to the music with a little bit of Stereolab. This one is from the album called Not Music, and this song is called Equivalences.

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1: And we just heard some music from the Netherlands. That was The Knits with Tons of Ink. Before that, music from Sweden. It was the artist Sybil Attar, A-T-T-A-R, with Hurt Me. And I started that set off with a short little ditty from Stereolab. The song was Equivalences. It is 8:19 here at WAYO-LP Rochester. And let's get you back to the music with a song from Berserk in a Hayfield. This one's called After Dusk.

And that was Madonna with Ray of Light from her 1998 album entitled Ray of Light. And before that, we heard from Berserk in a Hayfield with the song After Dusk. I played that Madonna song as a little bit of a tribute to William Orbit, musician and producer, who passed away a few weeks ago. I think it was July 23rd. He passed away, and William Orbit, wow. Well, he kind of was maybe most famous for producing that entire Madonna album, Ray of Light, and he worked with so many different artists. He worked with Prince. He worked with Britney Spears. He worked with, Sarah McLachlan and Beth Orton and U2 and Kraftwerk. He worked with Beck. He worked with Pink. He also made his own music, and his passing is definitely a loss. And I'm going to play one of his own pieces of work. He released a bunch of music under the name Strange Cargo, I think at least five or six albums, mostly in the 90s. And I'm going to play a track called Montauk Point from the Strange Cargo album entitled Hinterlands. I think that's the fifth Strange Cargo album. So here is William Orbit, aka Strange Cargo, and the song is called Montauk Point.

Sometimes she'd go out on the porch where her mother could see her and roll a joint. And Lorraine would have a smile on her face that made her look a little crazy, as if she had a secret that no one else knew.

0: All right, and we just heard from the band D Shaddox with the song Disco Liebe, or Disco Liebe. That is from a compilation called German Synthwave Underground 1981 to 1986, Soas von Egal 3. And before D Shaddox, we heard from Strange Cargo with the song Montauk Point. Strange Cargo was the code name for William Orbit, musician and producer, who passed away a couple of weeks ago. And before that, Strange Cargo, we did hear from Madonna, and the song was Ray of Light from the William Orbit produced album Ray of Light from 1998. It is 8:41 here at WAYOLP Rochester, and after this message from the WAYO team here about some upcoming events, we will hear from Blamage, and then we'll hear from Duran Duran, and then we'll hear from all sorts of other great artists here on Our Friends Electric.
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It's that time of year again. WAO is seeking new shows for our fall-winter 2026 programming season. 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We look forward to seeing you there.

Hey there, folks. It is 8:59 here at WAYOLP Rochester, and we just heard from Duran Duran from 1983. That was Union of the Snake from the album Seven and the Ragged Tiger. Before Duran Duran, we heard some music from 1999. It was Stereo Total with L'Arme Toxique. Before that, The Box, jumping back to 1984. The Box were a Canadian new wave band who I think started out as prog rock, but their label encouraged them or told them they had to make a new wave album. So we heard Checkmate, Quand Le Roy from The Box from 1984. And before that, we heard from Blancmange from about 1985, I think. It was Don't You Love It All from their album Believe You Me. Whew, we made it to 9 o'clock. And let's see, what are we going to hear from next? Let's chill it down a little bit with some music from Brian Eno and Carl Hyde. This is Eno and Hyde, and the song is called Witness.

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And that was the band Figurine with the song Stop. Before Figurine, we heard from a pretty obscure band or artist recorded under the name Lime, and the song was called Voice, and I really have not been able to turn up much, and I'm not even sure where I found that that song. So there you go, Lime with the song Voice. I believe it was early 80s obscurity, but got to do some more digging. Before Lime, we heard from Ultra Vivid Scene from the very early 90s with the song Lightning, and Eno and Hyde started off that set with Witness, Eno and Hyde being Brian Eno and Carl Hyde of the band Underworld. It is 9:20 here at WAYOLP Rochester. My name is Chris Young, and you are tuned into Our Friends Electric, a weekly show that takes you to the place where electronic meets pop music. And now we're going to hear from New Order. This one is called The Village. It's from their album Power, Corruption, and Lies, and it's great.

And that was Dusty Trails with They May Call Me a Dreamer. Before that, we heard from Gary Numan and Tubeway Army with the early version of the Mac Man from the Replicas album. And before that, The Mood brought us Don't Stop. The Mood were one of those 80s, British 80s bands who put out one album, had a couple hits, and that was it. The song was Don't Stop from The Mood. Did not chart or anything like that in the U.S., but they had three charting singles, I think, in the U.K. Before The Mood, we heard from Dalek One for some really obscure British synth pop from the very early 80s. I think they were from maybe Liverpool, or their first album was recorded in Liverpool. The song was We're All Actors from Dalek One. Before that, we heard from Belle and Sebastian with Electronic Renaissance, and I started off that set with The Village from New Order. Phew! It is 9:43 here at WAYO-LP Rochester. My name is Chris Young, and you are tuned into Our Friends Electric, a weekly show that takes you to the place where electronic meets pop music. We're going to keep it a little bit mellow here as we wind down the show. Let's hear from the Lotus Eaters. This one is called The First Picture of You.

Wayo is excited to announce the Bug Jar Pop-Up Trivia Night and Wayo DJ Dance Party. 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
1: Hey there, folks. We just heard from 07 with the song Swing. That goes back to 2009. Before that, The Wake from 1985. The Wake were sort of a lesser-known band who put out a few albums on Factory Records in the mid-80s. The song was World of Her Own from The Wake, again from 1985. Before The Wake, we heard from The Lotus Eaters with The First Picture of You to start off that set, and that one came from 1983. And I'm going to say goodbye with a track from Colin Newman of Wire, one of his solo releases. This one is called Feigned Hearing, and I will be back next week.

usually archived at wayofm.org. I'm Ray Ray. This is Wayo Play, a monthly hour exploring various themes on the radio creatively. This month, the Sasquatch and Yeti variations. Again, Volume 5. I flipped over the tape. Last month, we listened to the Sundalin side. This month, Sahul from Jalopy Records in Brooklyn by Mike Hickerson and produced by Eli Smith. If you have any thoughts, questions, feelings, concerns, ideas about Sasquatch and Yeti, feel free to call during the hour. 585-203-WAYO. That's 585-203-9296. Or even try texting in if you're not driving.

For several years, the Leys searched the Highland Valleys for commercial quantities of gold. They were unsuccessful. They began using aeroplanes on their prospecting expeditions, flying out over unknown country to survey the land before venturing in by foot. Soon after their flight, the Leys walked into this valley, and here at last they discovered gold. They set up their final base camp, surrounded by 250,000 more people whose existence had not even been suspected by the outside world.

there were not so many around the first day, but the next day there was a big crowd arrived. They were all in one long line, and they'd come in with the food and sugar cane and stuff like that, and to show that they were friendly and they wanted to trade with us. But I think they did think that we were something a bit more than ordinary human beings.

Star Dragon, Spitball Spock. Jack's dad had a great big track of land. Oh. So he gave it to Jack and Tom and Will to Clay, give them the land, made them a deed for it to clear and start clearing it for safe. And so they got up a wagon load of vittles, went where it was at, and built them a, notched them up a shanty to stay in. And so they noted the next, when they got ready to declare it, they'd have to leave one till 12. And he could help in at 12 to cook then. So they left Lee first time. Jack and Tom cleared, and Will got dinner, rung the dinner, or blowed the dinner horn. And this when he blowed it, up out of the holler, come old Fire Dragon, up with his pipe in his mouth, come in at the door, and just come on in, and Will had the dinner set on the table, and he come in and never said a word to Will, and Will scared he hid behind the door. Fire Dragon eat every bite, stop the dish, and went back through into the fireplace and got the biggest chunk of fire that he could find and stuffed down his pipe and went off. And Will and Jack and Tom got to the house, come in, says, Will shot out behind the door, says, where's the dinner, Will?

0: thinks you cook no dinner. She said, God, says if you would see what I see, said you wouldn't want no dinner. And they give him the laugh, and Will says, all right, says, Lanty's catching. He says, Tom, says, tomorrow be your turn. And so they fixed up a little right quick extra then and eat it. Went back and cleared that evening. Next day, they left Tom to get dinner, clean up his plate. And Will and Jack was clearing the plate. So Tom got dinner, blowed the horn. And up come old Fog Dragon and just come in. Never said a word, and Tom hid. And he ever bite and stopped the pie. Went through to the fireplace and got the biggest coal of fire he could find, put it in his pipe.
1: I think out of all the people on our trips, the Hagen people were the easiest and the best of the lot for us to deal with. The big men had come forward and he'd address us. I forget now, and I don't think we had we had no interpreter then. But they used to stand up there and give speeches as though we knew every word that they were saying. We'd try to explain to the people that we didn't want to steal their ground, we just wanted to straighten it out for this big bird to land. Of course, you couldn't talk to them, but you'd have to explain as best we could with sign language, and they helped us. And we used to give them shell and beads and things like that.

Exactly how the dolphin uses these sounds is a question of considerable interest and scientific importance. In order to study them more carefully, we can slow down the noise.

0: tell them that a few days before that, you know, on their hands, that so many days that the Baileys had come, they didn't know what a Baileys was. The Baileys was a bird, you see. Well, they said that this bird had come and he'd come out of the air and make a noise. They'd make a noise like the plane. I think the thing that struck them most of all was the fact that we could sort of tell them that we'd sleep two or three nights and out of the air will come this bird and it will fall down here and it will bring all these things and out of its belly something will get out.
1: I remember the day the first plane arrived on the Waggies trip. I had a good pair of binoculars and I was watching for the aeroplane and I picked it up about 20 minutes before it landed. And I said, well, here it comes. They were more or less terrified, didn't know what it was.
2: Bırakın bunu.

WAYOLP Rochester. I'm Ray Ray. This is Wayo Play. We've been listening to The Other Side of Sasquatch and Yeti Variations, Volume 5, cassette tape. Last month was The Sundalin Side. Now, it's The Whole Side. From Jalopy Records in Brooklyn. I'm Mike Hickerson, and produced by Eli Smith.

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And from time to time, we'd see our old friend, Nakoma, still keeping a watchful eye on us. And I slowly forgot the reasons that brought me out here. 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

0: The hunt for food is on, and you're not overlooking anything. That crab got away, but that's still a very tidy mess of shellfish you rounded up. Scallops, clams, conches, snails. Brother, you're not going to starve.
1: Because we've entered the domain of the Kalamu tribesmen, a group that's known to still practice cannibalism. They live in odd two-story huts, men on one floor, women on the other. Tree dwellers, that's what the other natives call them. They dread meeting this strange tribe.
2: But one day, the Aborigine descends from the inland mountains, and as he gets closer to the coast, he jumps hundreds of centuries in only a few days. Here at Port Moresby Airport, where his trip through time ends, and where he cannot find a reason for all that he has been taught and is seen so hurriedly, the seed of the cargo cult, the cult of the cargo planes, is born in him.

Along this great ocean route, 10 cargo planes connect Hong Kong with Australia. They land each day at Port Moresby, and the cargo cult has its temples almost everywhere nearby. This is one. Its altar is standing 9,000 feet above sea level. The dummy plane is at the edge of the landing strip. At the other end, the control tower. The natives of the Rozo and Mekeo tribes are waiting for some plane to land on their strip, attracted by the bamboo model. They believe that planes come from paradise. Their ancestors sent them. But the white man, a crafty pirate, manages to get his hands on them by attracting them into the big trap of Port Moresby.

You build your plane too, says the cargo cult doctrine, and wait with faith. Sooner or later, your ancestors will discover the white man's trap and will guide the planes on your landing strip. Then you will be rich and happy.

They wait, motionless, searching the sky. There is no other world beyond these mountains, so the large birds that roar up there above the clouds cannot but come from paradise. There are only their ancestors in paradise. Therefore, only their ancestors can have built the plains. The spirits of the deceased cannot know the white men. Therefore, all those wonderful things that the plains carry were meant for their descendants. They've left the mission. They've forgotten their prayers. And here they are, waiting faithfully at the doorway to the sky.

That was the Sasquatch and Yeti Variations, Volume 5, on cassette, compiled by Mike Hickerson and produced by Eli Smith at the Jalopy Records in Brooklyn. I have Ellie in studio with me. Maybe that's why Eli's name suddenly was unfamiliar to me. We listened to The Other Side of the Cassette last month, and Ellie shared a story with

0: people that were being forcibly removed and annihilated and were resisting settler colonialism, and how that shows up in Sasquatch and Yeti folk tales from white settler culture. Any thoughts, questions, ideas of your own, feel free to call in 585-203-WAYO. That's 585-203-9296. Ellie also has some things here. Hey, Ellie, can you hear?
1: Yeah, I can hear you.
0: Hello.
1: Hi.
0: Glad you're back here.
1: Absolutely. It's a joy.
0: What books did you bring?
1: I brought with me a book by Metis Creative in their franchise called Historic Arcanum. They are a group that is based in Istanbul, Turkey, and they wanted to bring more perspectives and ideas from across the world into the experiences that people have with playing TRPGs like Dungeons and Dragons.
0: Mm.
1: So this is a fifth edition book, just before 5.5 came out. So to anyone who knows what that means, it means it's not the current edition, but it is compatible with 5.5, and that it could be probably updated to follow that format if one was so willing to alter what comes in the book enough for that, or they can just keep it as is. It's not completely incompatible.
0: Have you played it?
1: This is something newer for me, and it's actually something that if I get the chance to here at WAYO, would like to run over the air as a full campaign. This universe that Historica Arcanum has created, more specifically the directors, I'm going to do my best to pronounce these, but Sarp Juar and Dua John Saulken, both the directors for Mystic Arcanum and Metis Creative, have brought this. I can actually read a forward that they gave in this book. It's their first project that they launched back in 2024, I believe.
0: Oh, yes, please.
1: Yeah. So this is in their first book that they published, but they have since done others and have actually gone back further in time for what these are, because they are magical settings based on Earth and alternate histories. Sorry. So here we have their first book, which was called The City of Crescent, which it takes place in 19th century Istanbul. And their foreword says, "Our journey of creating Historica Arcanum, the City of Crescent, started off as a joke from a pulp comedy movie, yet quickly evolved to a life-changing experience for us. It was only a few months ago that we met up in the offices of our day jobs after asking time and again for keys to use the space late at night after work, chiseling ethereal ideas into reality. We had absolutely no idea if what we were creating would mean anything to the role-playing community, especially since we were debuting this world in a setting that has never been adapted to fantasy, yet something felt right. It turns out the role-playing community did want to try something new. With the help of 1,716 amazing people whom our lives hadn't touched before, we got the chance to create a full-fledged adventure featuring a one-of-a-kind trip to 19th century Istanbul. We were to create a mythical echo of landmarks that we were every day

0: we see every day on our commutes to unravel the legends that are sadly internationally obscure and bring the magic and the history of our city, a city that has hosted the capital of many imperial cultures, to your role-playing table. The task was daunting yet extremely exciting, with this story and all our future stories, our challenge as a team was and will be to give you a glimpse of the true, not stereotyped, not melodramatic version of the quote-unquote East. We also want to bring a new kind of narrative to 5th edition. In our opinion, all the great stories in the world are told through characters, not the places or the events. That's why we wanted to concentrate on our characters and let them guide their own stories organically, both in our writing journey and in the campaigns we will play. I mean, you will play in the City of Crescent. That's why this book is not about slaying dragons and chasing loot in sprawling dungeons. The City of Crescent is about a mother's tragedy, a young boy's unbearable burden, an orphan who inherited the last moments of dying tradition, and a revolutionary who is betrayed by his own revolution. These are all deeply intimate stories of the historical and fictional figures of the geography our story takes place in. Lastly, we hope to see more cultures being represented in the world of role-playing from the creators belonging to the culture of the content. It was amazing to travel around Istanbul, digging deep into the history and myth to come up with special details about characters, creatures, locations, or even spells that would have otherwise been lost. All our team, for starters, would be the first ones in line to dig through such a book for indigenous cultures around the world. Without further ado, we wish all you the greatest adventure in our City of Crescent, and we hope that this city will become you, your, and your party's city as well.
1: Wow. I want you to lead a game of that on Wayo.
0: Yeah, absolutely. I would love to.
1: I know you're going to apply for a show when the next round of applications opens up.
0: Yeah.
1: Next month. Yeah. Wayo.
0: A couple of things I would like to do on Wayo, so yeah, absolutely. This is one of them.
1: We need a tabletop roleplay game weekly show.
0: Mm-hmm.
1: And you are so skilled and I know so versed in so many of them. We play Wander Home together.
0: Mm-hmm.
1: A lovely wandering game. And I know you are part of many D&D campaigns.
0: Yes, I am part of several of those. And hopefully trying to get my own podcast going with one too. So that's also very exciting. But I'd like to have some nice humble beginnings here at Wayo.
1: Yeah, I want you to too. Any ideas for names for your show
0: I do have a few, but I don't want to share them.
1: Yeah, don't share them.
0: I have to talk to my friends about it and stuff like that.
1: Yeah, talk to people.
0: Yeah.
1: Yeah. That could be so fun. Do you have any music from this game you feel would go well with wrapping up the hour with?
0: I kind of forgot that I was going to have us try to play
1: that. Plug it in.
0: Yeah.
1: If you get a show on Wayo, you'll be doing this probably all the time. So here's good practice.
0: Absolutely. Here, let's pop this.
1: You're plugged into what's called Laptop 1, which is just a jack that goes into your phone.
0: Yeah.
1: And I'm going to put that on the air right now, so whatever's coming out of your phone will be broadcast.
0: Yeah, okay, let's see.
1: And maybe I turn your phone volume all the way up.
0: Yep, I got it all the way up.
1: And then try to restart whatever's playing.
0: Here it is.
1: Ooh, there it is.
0: This is the first song in ambient music that will be part of the city of Crescent. It's called the City of World's Desire, and it's going to be playing while people are first walking into the city.
1: Wow. Thanks, Ellie. Next up is Matt Shackelford with Juxtaposed Soliloquies Elaborated. You're listening to WAYO

Hey, this is Matt, getting underway with another edition of Juxtaposed Soliloquies Elaborated. As we lift off, new music to me, band is Earthlift, and great prog stuff, and mostly instrumental. I might get to one of their tracks that does contain lyrics later on. This is Forward Motion Part 2. So, welcome again, another edition of Juxtaposed Soliloquies as we mix spoken word and all different genres of music into our ongoing off-kilter tapestry. Thanks so much. I'm going to talk a little bit because, let's just give that another go into the next song because wanted to throw something up on the turntable. Sugar Cane, little Don Harris from the album Keep On Driving. This being on the MPS label out of Germany. Tony Oxley appears on this, playing amplified percussion. John Taylor on piano. Tony Oxley, we're going to hear him on amplified percussion. The song is Blues on the Moon. Coming up next after You Do That, we're letting that bleed into a second cut of Earthlift right here, WAYO LP.

Oh yeah, little Savoy Brown, Train to Nowhere. Before that, Don Sugarcane Harris, Blues on the Moon. And we heard two, new band for me, something I tried off the internet, just giving it a shot. Earthlift, very prog-based with a focus on violin. And we heard You Do That and Forward Motion Part 2. Well, you know, sometimes the best laid plans of mice and men don't work. This next section was supposed to feature David Bennett Cohen, music I got last night, and work that he had done with Country Joe McDonald and the Fish, and also played last night with Infrared Radiation Orchestra. Well, it didn't work out because in my quickness to get out of the house, I forgot the records that had Country Joe McDonald on them. I forgot the CDs that had his work on it. And my phone won't connect to the studio iPhone adapter to play any of the live stuff I recorded last night. So because of all that, we're going to take a rain check and we're going to focus on that Country Joe McDonald and David Bennett Cohen next week. I won't forget it next week, so I promise that. Unfortunately, it doesn't help me any because, you know, I really, really had my heart set on playing that. Anyways, I'm going to just give a shout out. Everybody listening, Dave in D.C., Megan Miko down in Tennessee. Hopefully, Jed's not too sad about missing out on listening to David Bennett Cohen. I know I am, but Mark out there in the Great Blue Yonder, Randy over in the fair town of Fairport, Mike out there in Ogden, and Lars and Tammy over in the South Wedge. Jumbled up all my shout-outs, just like I jumbled up my music this morning, thinking I had it in my pile. Right now, I'm pretty sure I must have put it up my room so I wouldn't forget it, but I did forget it because I put it where I don't normally put the stuff that I bring. Anyways, let's play something that's fairly new. Some Steve Harley, Cockney Rebel, and the album Psychomoto. May have played something off of this 3 weeks ago, but we're gonna hit it again. Sweet Dreams. This is the lead off track. And yeah, we'll get things moving as we spin the vinyl right here on WAYO-LP Rochester. Little Cockney Rebel from back, 1975, released on the EMI label. Sweet Dreams.

Oh yeah, where else are you going to get two from Steve Harley and Cockney Rebel? We had Psychomoto right there, the title cut, and before that, Sweet Dreams. And just going to revisit my gaffe where I had a whole bunch of people visiting the house. They had the granddaughter, my son, had a friend stop over, and I forgot the music that was supposed to be the focus of this show. I'm just going to talk now, and they also did, at the end of the night, they did this medley that included, I'm going to say, maybe 20 to 30 different soul and rock and roll songs from back in the day. And so I'm going to play as the closest I can get with what I have. I'm going to play Steve Alamo and doing the Mashed Potato, because they did this medley that included things like, you know, the Mashed Potato Surf, tributes to Elvis and all these other great songs, but the way they meshed them together, again, David Bennett Cohen came from New York City, and fortunately, Kim Draheim from Infrared Radiation Orchestra got him to come down and jam with them. So you know, you got a guy on stage that was there at Woodstock with Country Joe McDonald and the Fish playing keys. He's there and he's playing with these guys like they've jammed together hundreds of times. That these two bands just meshed together. And if you were there, you got a special treat. And I can only allude to the medley they did that just pinballed back and forth between 25, 30, maybe 35 different classic songs, and the way those songs ricocheted together. I gotta get some of that to you, but with these wires, it's not playing off my phone, so we're just gonna think about it. But anyways, Steve Alamo, the Mashed Potato. This is the closest we're gonna get to it right here.

0: are back at Lake Mead. It's so hot here in the desert.
1: Yeah, the lake was great. Ooh, ooh, all that swimming and boating and stuff.
2: It sure was great. Lake Mead is one of the biggest man-made lakes in the world and a great vacation spot. But if we want to get to Disneyland, the road through the Mojave Desert is the shortest way to go.
3: Yeah, the shortest and the hottest.
1: Yeah, the shortest and the hottest.
3: Hey, thanks. Can't you ever say anything original, Emil?
1: Gee, Pugsy, it's just that I like the way you say things.
3: Oh, boy.
4: As Biff and Kim and Pugsy and Fangs drive deeper into the desert in their wolf buggy, they do not notice the big black limousine which has been following them all the way from the lake. The two men inside seem strangely out of place in a 20th century automobile.
5: For years we have been searching for the perfect one, and now at last we have found it.
6: The gods will be pleased, Mucklan.
5: Yes, Kenoctigan, everything is going according to plan. Though they do not realize it, their car is already under the control of our radio beam. Now I shall take control of their minds through the power of my mind.
6: And a wondrous power it is indeed, Mucklan.
5: An art taught to me by our master Chewaltepec, who learned from his father before him the secret of harnessing the mystic powers of our ancient Aztec gods. And now, I begin.
4: And soon our friends in the wolf buggy would feel that power at work and not even dream that they were being controlled by an outside force.
0: Biff, have you noticed anything different about the road we're taking?
2: No, what about it?
0: We're not on the highway to L.A. anymore. We're not even on a road.
2: Oh, that. Yeah, it's a sort of a shortcut.
0: A shortcut? Through the desert? Isn't that dangerous?
2: Well, nothing to worry about.
0: Okay, I just thought maybe, you know. Look! Do you see what I see?
1: Ooh, ooh, Disneyland!
0: I don't believe it!
2: It's something like it, but different somehow.
3: Hey, look! A roller coaster.
1: And a Ferris wheel.
0: And a merry-go-round.
2: And a monorail train.
3: And candy concessions.
1: And a real pirate ship.
0: Out here in the middle of the desert? This is crazy.
3: Oh, boy, let's go on some of the rides.
1: Yeah. Ooh, ooh, let's go.
4: Under a kind of mass hypnosis, Pugsy, Fangs, Biff, and Kim find themselves in an amusement park that exists only in their minds. An elaborate mirage in the desert where a sand dune becomes a roller coaster, a rock formation is a merry-go-round, and another a train or a pirate ship.
3: Wow, what a roller coaster. Come on, Fangs, let's go on it.
1: Ooh, ooh, yeah, let's go.
7: Let's go on the merry-go-round, carnival ride of fun and mortality.
4: And in the car that had followed them, or to be more exact, guided them to this precise spot in the desert, the two men...

Just a couple of drag knots, yep. Hot Rod Hootenanny featuring the Weirdos and the voice of Mr. Gasser. We heard two from that compilation or that album, Hot Rod Hootenanny and Drag Knots. No, Weirdo Wiggle and Drag Knots. Yeah, that's the ticket. And, well, we're going to go into something. Son of Schmilson. You remember Harry Nilsson? This one has a great list of players on it. My God, you look at some of these songs. You got Klaus Voormann. You got Lowell George from Little Feat. You got Nicky Hopkins and Milt Holland. Even is on a couple of these. And we're going to listen to Turn On Your Radio, a song. Hopefully you've got your radio turned on to WAYO 104.3. And yeah, because we got Klaus Voormann on bass, Peter Frampton on electric guitar, Nicky Hopkins on piano, and all that, plus the work of Harry Nilsson right here on WAYO LP Rochester.

0: Yes, you are listening to WAYO-LP Rochester. I've been listening to the Bevis Frond, Now You Know. Before that, Harry Nilsson, Turn On Your Radio. And we had the Weirdos with the voice of Mr. Gasser. This is Matt. Thanks again for tuning in. Don't forget, coming up next, we have Alexander and Sparrow for the Observatory. So great stuff planned here at the noon hour. Also have live at Wayo Studios today, and a lot of great stuff. We also have, after the Bevis Frown, we have that guy, the purveyor of circular pies, the sauce master, the Pizza Wizard.
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0: And who put the shooby shooby bop bop in the pizza? It was Chuck Prophet.

0: Who put the wing in the wing dang doodle? You did. Thank you, listeners of Wayo, for doing your part. And stay tuned. The Observatory coming up next. This is Matt. See you again next Sunday, 11 to noon. Another edition of Juxtaposed Soliloquies will somehow form, and it will feature David Bennett Cohen and work of Infrared Radiation Orchestra and all that other stuff that I intended to bring today that will come up tomorrow. I'm going to leave you Robert Wyatt, radio improv experiment that he did back in the 80s, early 81, I believe. And it might have been on Italian radio, but Revolution Without an R is the part, the piece we're going to hear right here. As I send off, get ready for the Observatory. Enjoy.
1: No more Christian soldiers, please.

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Oh no! It's not a violent revolution. It's a cultural revolution.

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0: nice song, yeah? 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Another song. And please, no more Christian soldiers. Okay, dear.
1: It is 11:59 a.m. on WAYOLP Rochester. 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
3: To bookmark by Lisa Hannigan. Because we are going back to the world of Mist and Riven that we visited last week. Riven is one of the ages of this world. The PC games back in 1993.
1: Mist was made in 1993.
3: Ah, thank you.
1: With Riven coming out as the sequel in 1997.
3: And the noticeable trait of this storyline is that you can go into different ages through books, which is called linking.
1: Yeah, they're specifically called linking books, and they're used to, like Sparrow said, go through different ages in this game that we are currently exploring here at the Observatory, where we explore sci-fi and fantasy places from different realms and make Earth-based playlists based on the vibes.
3: So the first song I've chosen is actually the last song I chose, called Bookmark by Lisa Hannigan.

0: Welcome back to The Observatory, where we look at sci-fi planets, fantasy realms, and we make some playlists based off the music we think would originate from those spaces.
1: We just heard Bookmark by Lisa Hannigan live in Dublin. My name is Alexander.
0: My name is Sparrow.
1: And as Sparrow said, this is The Observatory. We are exploring Riven this week, the sequel to Myst, the 1997 video game that came out on CD-ROM, created by some people who, when creating the first game, like we said last week, were flat broke, and then pioneered the CD-ROM video game industry, really, by creating these point-and-click games with these vast worlds to explore and some really interesting lore when it comes down to it. This game has some... I'll kind of just touch briefly on the synopsis of the story here. We have a few main characters. We have our father, Atris, who was rescued by us, the main character, or the player character, if you will. And we also have, in this game, we're freeing his wife, Catherine, from his power-hungry father, Gen. Riven takes place entirely in the Age of Riven, which we use the linking books to get to different ages in Myst, but currently in Riven, this is just where we are, in the Age of Riven. Gen is trapped here, and we're trying to keep him trapped in the Age of Riven and rescue Catherine while we're at it. A lot of really pioneering and innovative stuff was done in this game. Specifically, there's this guy that worked, and I want to talk about just a little bit, so I thought it was really interesting.
0: Little lore drop.
1: Yeah, well, there was specifically a guy that worked on this game. His name was Richard Vanderwendy. I looked up how to pronounce it, and it's either like Vanderwend, and I wanted to go German with it, like Wunderwende, you know, but I don't think that's how it's pronounced. All the other ones were just Vanderwendy, and I don't know, it sounds very American English. This guy, he previously worked for ILM, I think it's Illumination Light and Magic, which is a George Lucas company back in the Lucasfilm days of Star Wars. He also worked for Walt Disney, and he was a designer for Aladdin, and he ended up working on this game.
0: Designer for Aladdin?
1: Right, yeah. Wow. Fascinating stuff. And the guys who worked with him specifically said that because he was able to work on it, it really gave it a much more, a grittier, much more real thing. Because what they did is they went to Santa Fe,
0: yes,
1: New Mexico.
0: And harvested textures.
1: They took a bunch of pictures of
0: so
1: wood,
0: cool.
1: like houses, sand, stucco, and things. And they treated them in Photoshop and mapped them onto the game with 3D geometry. And it gave it this weathered design. Very, very cool. So very cool stuff. And stuff that we see now online in video games has really been influenced by this game that we're talking about here today.
0: Right. I'm thinking about all the kits that have been designed in Unreal and Blender and all that, and I'm like, man, that was pioneered
1: by,
0: right.
1: Literally.
0: They had to go and just collect it from the real world.
1: Mm-hmm. Yeah, the OG skin pack, your backyard, yeah, right, with a good old camera.
0: Yeah.
1: So we just heard Bookmark, but now I'm going to play the longest song that I chose here. This is Vanetta by Miles Davis, played with Wayne Shorter, Herbie Hancock, legendary record Sorcerer. It's about 5 minutes, but the soundtrack for this, they specifically wanted something that flowed. There was no, because there are a lot of climaxes in this game. And say you walk into a room and you have this orchestra swell, right? It's like, oh, something's happening.
0: Mm-hmm.
1: Oh, something's about to happen.
0: But they can't do that here.
1: You have to have this continuous, just continue walking, continue reading, continue learning and knowing.
0: You can listen to the stuff right now.
1: Listen to the soundtrack
0: right here.
1: Now.
0: It's very atmospheric.
1: Very soft.
0: Because if you don't get to the spot that they need you to get to, you can't have a climactic moment the way they want you to.
1: Exactly. So it just has to flow. It has to kind of carry you through the game. And I thought this song was a good example of that. So thanks for joining us here on your Sunday afternoon. It's 12:09 p.m. on WAYO LP Rochester.
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1: WAYOFM.org.
0: Way out.
1: Right here.

0: Thank you for joining us here on WAYO LP Rochester. I am Alexander.
1: I am Sparrow. You just listened to Obokuri Emui, I think is Eumi, by Ikue Azazaki.
0: Which I think is from Samurai Champloo.
1: It is. The show. Yes.
0: Yes, which is an incredible animated series.
1: This is so true. And I heard that song and I was like, man, that's gorgeous. And so I picked it for this situation because of...
0: And what are we exploring this week?
1: Oh, we're exploring Riven.
0: The 1997 CD-ROM game, right?
1: Yes, this is true.
0: Yeah. Wow. And so why'd you pick this song for that game?
1: Wow, great leading questions, Alexander. Thank you so much.
0: I don't know what those are.
1: All right. The song that I picked because of the Rivenese people. I feel like... based on how they were written as characters in this world that we do explore, I think that they would have a lot of really beautiful tracks. I mean, this one in particular, it's about finding a home. Let me pull up the lyrics here for ya. In search of new lands, I build a new house. I thatch the house with reed stalks gathered neatly in bundles. So also close to the land or close to the sea, gathering reed stalks, that kind of stuff. So in my opinion, after trying to find a new home when the worlds around you are crumbling, it just feels very something they would write, in my opinion.
0: And that is happening in the Age of Riven, right? Because I think Gen, Atrus' father, his destructive rule of the Age of Riven has caused it to fall into collapse, correct?
1: Right, yeah. And Catherine, though she might try to write some fixes into it, she can only do so much, really. Will even actually end up creating the Starfisher because of it.
0: Right. Oh, that's right. The Starfisher, which I think the player character falls into or comes out of. Oh, goodness, the lore.
1: I think that's how we get back home.
0: That is how we get back home. A little bit of spoilers. Well, thank you for hanging out with us here. It's 12:22 p.m. on your Sunday afternoon. What are we going to play next year? What would I like to play? I think... I'm going to play one of my favorite songs ever. This is The Question by Mac Miller featuring Lil Wayne. This is one of those songs that you could ride home to on a late night and just question your entire life. It's a little existential song. I love the sample. It's very head bobby. Mm. It's easy to get lost in.
1: Mm. And I think a lot of atmospheric songs for this. I think that makes sense.
0: Well, and I mean, if you listen to the soundtrack like that, right, as here. You're doing now, right? I mean...
1: Oh, man.
0: It's so eerie. Yeah. And it really sucks you right into this universe. And this is one of those songs that I think, at least for me, has always just pulled me right in. This is from his 2012 album, or mixtape, Macadelic.
1: Macadelic. I like that.
0: Yeah, Macadelic. Peace, Mac. Thanks for hanging out with us. Way out.
1: Right here.

0: Welcome back to the Observatory. It is currently 12:33 p.m., and you were just listening to Rockin' Mocks and Ribbon Skirts by Young Spirit.
1: And before that, we heard The Question by Mac Miller featuring Lil Wayne. This week on the Observatory, we are studying Riven, the 1997 CD-ROM video game that was the best-selling game of the year, mind you.
0: Makes sense. It was pretty innovative and pretty popular and inspirational for everything that came after it.
1: And I want to ask you why you picked that song by Young Spirit, but I wanted to say quickly, we were talking about the game beforehand. It's one of those games where I think it's like agender. You know, it's not Doom. It's not Quake. It's not like marketed towards boys who want to shoot each other. It's not Barbie dress up, you know. It's not like the CD-ROM games that Mattel was making back in the day. Or I think, Purple Cow or like Purple House. I can't remember the brand.
0: What are you talking about?
1: It's a very specific like video game developing company that was developed by a woman. And it was like trying to fill that area of video games marketed towards young girls.
0: Yeah. I just was reading about that, actually.
1: Yeah, I can't remember. Yeah. It's like Purple something.
0: Something.
1: But Mattel bought it and then made tons of money off the Barbie stuff. Yeah. I think it fits this perfect spot where it doesn't, anyone could pick it up and immediately become enthralled with it.
0: Yeah.
1: And like you were saying, there's a very strong female lead. Mm-hmm. The wife, Catherine, also is a very strong female lead in the second game.
0: Mm-hmm.
1: And I think it really just fills that spot very well. And I think that hands it to how popular it is and how well it succeeded, you know?
0: Yeah. And if you, dear listener, have anything that you want to say about these games or other things that we've explored, feel free to text us at 585-203-WAYO.
1: That's 585-203-9296.
0: You're also welcome to go to our show page at wayofm.org/shows/observatory,
1: yep,
0: where there is a form there for you to fill out and tell us if you have any memories associated with the places that we've explored. And if you want, you can also send us an audio message talking about those things.
1: And just before the show, Juxtapose Soliloquies, he mentioned that he knows this game, Riven. He has some experiences with it growing up.
0: Yes.
1: But I think some of his kids also may have had the CD-ROM
0: games,
1: he said, which is very cool. Also, I see on the live stream, Joshua saying hello. Shout out, Joshua. Hope you're having a great Sunday, dude. Thanks for listening.
0: If you want to tell us where to explore next, we love exploring. Alex, we had a great time at Riven, right?
1: Yeah, no, we had a great time. I mean, I kept getting lost. I'm really not good at figuring out the whole linking books things and the trap books and the whole thing.
0: Well, we can't be good at everything, except me.
1: But
0: if you want to tell us where to go next, this is actually, this was requested of us to go visit Mist and Riven. Mm. And if you want to tell us that, you can also text us or you can write that in the form on our show page as well.
1: It's so cool that we get to explore this place.
0: Yes.
1: I was saying, it is such a pleasure to be able to do this show and explore a game. I like video games. I mean, mm-hmm. I grew up with video games. You know, it's just how I was raised, a PC gamer, consoles, the whole thing. Mm-hmm. This is a game that I never got into. I had never heard of it really, you know, but
0: just
1: I've played.
0: Before our time.
1: Right. And I've played countless games that have been inspired by it,
0: yes,
1: though, you know, just
0: and we
1: because,
0: didn't even know.
1: And we had no idea, exactly. So, you know, being able to do this show and explore this universe that I was completely unaware of, it's such a pleasure. So thank you to who requested this game.
0: Yeah.
1: And thank you, dear listener, for tuning in if you are.
0: Really, it's a gift to us to tell us where to go next, because then we get to explore things that we may not have even heard of before, and that is really exciting.
1: It's such a pleasure.
0: And there's so many places to go.
1: There's countless. Well, moving on with music. Oh, and I wanted to ask, why did you pick Rockin' Mocks and Ribbon Skirts by Young Spirit?
0: So, again, I'm thinking of the Rivenese people. I'm thinking of the warks, which is a type of animal that was residing in the waters around them, and how they might use them for their music. So, similar to the Cree round dance circles that Young Spirit sings, they have these drum circles that they will just be banging on these big, big drums, creating this beautiful tunka tunka tunka tunka tunka tunka. And I imagine with those warg skulls, something's got to be done with them other than decoration, because we do see them hung up in Riven. So I imagine they might use something like that as well for their music. Also,
1: that is such a great choice.
0: My headcanon is that Rockin' Mocks and Riven Skirts about a beautiful woman wearing all the colors of Mother Earth just makes you think of Catherine. So I think that works out.
1: Aw, I bet she is wearing something like that.
0: Yeah.
1: Trapped up in her tower with Ken.
0: Well, when they first knew of her, I bet. When she was free to roam.
1: All right, well, I think next I would like to play Father Time by Kendrick Lamar. This is a game where there are children, there's the father, and then there's the grandfather. So it's this generational battle. Oh, I'm hitting the table. And Sparrow's telling me not to. Sorry if I'm making loud
2: noises. Knock it off.
1: Yeah. it's generational attacks, trauma that these people go through the age of Riven, through Myst, through both of these video games, they are constantly battling, trying to understand each other, trying to help each other, and just trying to do what's best, but at the same time being corrupted by this power that they've all been blessed with. And I think Mr. Morale and the Big Steppers, Kendrick Lamar's album, does an excellent job of explaining exactly that. So I've cleaned this song up for you, and I hope you enjoy it.
0: Thanks, Alexander, for cleaning that song up.
1: It's my pleasure. Yeah, it's what I do. All right.
0: When it comes to Kendrick Lamar, it is all of our pleasures.
1: It is all of our, exactly. Way out.
0: Right here at 104.3.
1: Oh. Restart.
0: He's got to make sure we get that clean opening.
1: There we go.
3: You really need some therapy.
4: Really need no therapy.
3: Oh, no, you sound stupid as...
4: Everybody's stupid.
3: Yeah, well, you need to talk to somebody. Reach out to Eckhart.

0: Oh, don't put me in there.
1: Whoa.
2: Thank you for listening to WAYOLP Rochester. I am Alexander.
1: I am Sparrow.
2: And this is The Observatory.
1: The song you just heard is There Is a Lull in My Life by Chet Baker.
2: Before that, we heard Electricity by Y Oak.
1: And before that, you heard Father Time by Kendrick Lamar.
2: With just a little bit of a sneak peek of it here, just there.
1: Alexander, why did you pick There's a Lull in My Life?
2: Gen yearns for Catherine. Mm. This whole game, we're searching to try and get her back for him. Excuse me. Gen is the grandfather. He's the bad guy who captured Catherine. Atreus is the man we're trying to help. We're trying to help him get his wife back, Catherine. And that song, I believe Atreus would just listen to and yearn for his lovely wife.
1: And meanwhile, I picked Electricity by Y Oak because I felt that it was a very Catherine-centric song where she feels a little bit of guilt for the way that she has treated her sons when her mother-in-law died. She basically neglected them. And also for the way that she wrote these books. A lot of the time, she did these rule breaks that made things a little wonky and a little all over the place. And you can't build a house just from electricity. So you can't build these worlds and write to these ages with just the rule breaking that she did, you know?
2: And before that, with Father Time, I mean, it fits right in with all this generational hatred and helping and nourishing and caring and trying to understand. That whole album by Kendrick is all about generational trauma and healing and trying to understand your brethren and family. So I thought it fit great.
1: We've got a couple more songs for you here at the Observatory. Afterwards, you will be listening to Exciting Sounds at 1 p.m.
2: And they've got something for you.
1: Oh, they've got something. So be sure to, what is it? Don't touch that dial?
2: Don't touch that dial.
1: Yeah.
2: Thank you for hanging out with us on your Sunday afternoon. We hope you have a lovely start to your week. If we could spend the rest of our time here exploring Riven from 1997, we certainly would. Next week, join us. We will be exploring the Axiom, which is the by and large starliner from the hit Pixar movie WALL-E. We cannot wait to show you some songs we've chosen for that space.
1: For my last song, I've picked Mane by Gauri Lakshmi.
2: And for my last song, you will hear I Feel Serene by Jason. Way out.
1: Right here.

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2: We've got something. Woo! Now, a new sound. Very melodic. A good, solid sound. The music. The instruments. The voices. And it's ready to go. Now, play it. Not bad. Different. Let's continue with the development. To further enhance the sound, we'll add 10 notes to make it rich, memorable, a bigger, more important sound. And it's ready to go. Ready. 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

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This is Exciting Sounds, back for another week. I'm your host, JT. Today, the Water Girls covering the whole of the moon. After this, Young Lean covering Robot Boy, Maria Uspek, John Hassell, James Ferraro, and a whole lot more after that. So stick around. As always, we're here until 2. Once more, this is the Water Girls covering the whole of the moon. Young Lean covering Robot Boy, right after this, right here on Exciting Sounds.

That was Young Lean covering Robin's Robot Boy here on Exciting Sounds on Whale 104.3. I'm your host, JT. Before that, the Water Girls covering the Water Boys, The Hole of the Moon. And right now, Maria Usbeck with Loose. And after this, John Hassell with Blue Baya, James Ferraro, M. Sage, Wild Havana, and a whole lot more coming up after that. As always, we're here until 2.

Finishing up right now, right here on Exciting Sounds on Way 104.3. John Hassel with Blue Baya, Maria Usbeck with Lose Before That. I'm your host, JT, and right now, James Ferraro with F-150, Eros Night at the Highway's End. After this, M. Sage with Near Faraway Place, Wild Havana, Maya Ongaku, More Ease, Uman, Black Duck, and that'll take us to the end of the hour.

That was M. Sage with Near Faraway Place here on Exciting Sounds on WAO 104.3. I'm your host, JT. Before that, James Ferraro with F-150, Eros Night at the Highway's End. And right now, Wild Havana with Skyscraper. After this, Maya Ongaku with Flowing, More Ease, Uman, Black Duck. That'll take us to the end of the hour. As always, we're here until 2.

You're tuned to Wayo 104.3. I'm your host, JT. That was Maya Ungaku with Flowing, Wild Havana with Skyscraper before that. Right now, More Ease with What's Wrong with the Structure. After this, Uman with Human, and then Black Duck with Funeral in My Brain, featuring Elena Setien. And that'll take us to the end of the hour.

been tuned to another episode of Exciting Sounds here on WAIO 104.3. I've been your host, JT. Finishing up right now, Uman with Human, More Ease with What's Wrong with the Structure before that, and coming up to close things out, Black Duck with Funeral in My Brain featuring Elena Setien. After that, tune in next week, same time, same place, for another episode of Exciting Sounds, only on WAIO.

0: This is WAYO-LP Rochester, 104.3 FM and WAYOFM.org if you are listening to us online. Welcome to another edition of Live at WAYO. 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And you can also, if you have any questions for the band, you can text those at 585-203-WAYO, and that's 9296. We have the Heartthrob String Band with us today. Can you guys hear me?
1: Yep.
2: Yes, sir.
0: Okay. I think we'll start off with a song, and then we'll have you guys introduce yourselves afterwards.
2: All right. Sounds great.
1: Let's hit it.

0: And you are listening to Live at WAYO on WAYO LP, Rochester, New York. And we are in the studio this afternoon. We have the Heartthrob String Band. And the song that we heard that we started off was a song called Bear Hill. And we have four musicians in here with an interesting variety of instruments. So why don't you guys introduce yourselves?
1: I am Sean. I play mandolin in the band.
2: I'm Micah. I play guitar.
3: I'm Gabby, and I play accordion and washboard, and I sing and I write songs.
4: I'm Hannah. I play fiddle, and I also do some singing.
0: That's great. So why don't we talk about just briefly about how you guys got together?
2: Sounds great. Yeah, I'll start this, and then feel free to jump in. So I had the pleasure of having a separate musical relationship with everyone here, as well as our kind of de facto fifth member, who's not with us today, Dan Lynch. So Sean and I are old friends, and we used to play a lot of fiddle music together. And over the years, I would bring tunes to him, he'd bring tunes to me, and it was always pretty casual. But you know, one of my favorite people I got to play music with, always looked forward to it. And Hannah and I met in college. We played classical music together. We actually, I think our first gig was maybe my sister's wedding. Is that right?
4: I think that's correct. Yes.
2: So a lot of different musical influences coming in from all over the place. Gabby and I are partners, and we've been playing music and inspiring each other for a while. But for a while, we never really played that much together. We would just kind of show each other what we were playing, and that was always really cool. And then it all kind of gelled together, I guess, during COVID, kind of at the tail end of it. I think everyone was just really craving playing more music and playing out again. We each had kind of a gap in that. So I guess I'll hand it over to whoever wants to take it.
3: Yeah, I think there's just the fun of playing music just kept it going. Like Sean and Mike and I used to sit under that giant tree in Highland Park that everybody loves. And we would make a little video and we'd say, we're in this really exotic location. Film me this great music video, guys. And we'd play like Dinah 50 times. And it was just really fun. And we'd film like in one of the big trees, like we'd climb into the tree and Hannah would be standing in front of it with a violin and we'd be playing like some waltz. I don't know. It's just when it's fun, you just keep going.
2: One of the roots of the band I want to also mention is that we were mostly becoming a band. We were all just having fun with it, but we had another member who's not with us anymore. She was an 8-year-old girl who lived next to us on Laburnum Crescent.
1: Yeah.
2: And for some reason during COVID, we were like, let's just start playing music again. Let's play fiddle tunes on Tuesday. And we'd get different casts of people coming. But a lot of times it was Sean, Gabby, and I, and our neighbor, Juliana, who called us the Four Talons and would make us play chords so she could sing along to it. And she's no longer in the band, but...
3: but a key member
2: a
3: at
2: key
3: the time.
2: Member.
1: That was a great time. Mostly a Dua Lipa cover band.
3: Yeah, that was when we were a Dua Lipa cover band. That's right. Yeah. Here we are now.
0: Okay, so coming up next, I think the song that you're going to play is one of your original songs, and we'll talk a little bit later about how you write songs. But I think the one we have coming up next is a song called Sweeter Than. And I think, as I remember, it's one of your original songs that you do.
2: Yep, that's correct.
4: This is an original written by Micah, our guitarist.
2: Got the accordion going?
3: Oh, yeah.
2: Good.

0: That is Sweeter Than, the Heartthrob String Band, who are live on WAYO this afternoon. This is WAYO LP in Rochester, New York, 104.3 FM and WAYOFM.org if you happen to be listening to us online. And you can go to our website, WAYOFM.org, and you can also watch this live. And if you have any questions for the band, you can text them at 585-203-9296. And as I said before, that was an original song, and you guys seem to have a sound that songs that are that kind of have that timeless sound to them, songs that could have been written a week ago or could have been written 50 or 60 years ago. When you write songs, what's your process for writing songs and bringing them to the band?
1: I think we've got a lot of different influences that we really care about. So we're all writing music, and then we're all bringing it together. So for example, I write music that kind of speaks to my background. I have like a bilingual Ukrainian heritage. Actually, I'll do a little shout out to my dad, Gene Kasoy, whose birthday is today, who's part of my influence and why I sing in another language and why I care about that kind of like Eastern European music. That's what I bring to the group. But I think, you know, everyone has their style. Micah, you want to take it?
2: Sure. Yeah. I think that's really accurate. We all have our own style. And I think, you know, when we started playing together, a lot of what we were playing was traditional songs or old jazz tunes and just, you know, older songs. So really the glue that held it all together is when we actually started writing music in these styles and realizing like, okay, so we're writing maybe like a fiddle tune, but trying to make it sound a little klezmer-y too and a little darker, right? And I think that's kind of the glue that holds it all together. For that last song that I wrote, that was a really funny one. Gabby or myself wanted to watch The Sound of Music really badly. I don't know why. And we got really into it. And then the next day I woke up and that song was in my head. So that was just like an inspiration from a dream for a really old, timeless song. But yeah, we are all in our own styles. I'll turn it over to Sean to talk about maybe his process.
3: I guess with my process, usually, you know, I listen to a lot of fiddle tunes and just instrumental music. And, you know, you take ideas or concepts or things you like, and you try to put them all into like something that is like an all original, the best of all the things that you are like looking for. And then, usually I'll cross-reference that with a giant list of cool fiddle tune names that I have on my phone. And yeah, and then I'll bring it to the group, and it's cool because what starts out is like, you know, just like a melody and chords gets like orchestrated and like turned into like a full song, and it becomes like something so much more than I really could have ever like thought when you originally like write a little melody, you know? So it's cool. Yeah, it's very fun.
1: He's also being so humble. He last winter, without telling anyone, sat down and wrote an entire songbook. And then he laminated it, put it in little binders, handed it out. By the way, guys, wrote an entire book while you guys were, you know, away on a little trip.
3: There's more coming.
1: And there's more coming. Yeah, try to keep up.
3: Big things are coming.
4: And most of your songs, Sean, are based off of nature, natural places in New York State.
3: Yeah, Rochester stuff. Big.
4: I think we all get a lot of inspiration from nature.
3: Yeah, definitely.
4: That sort of thing.
3: Yeah, definitely.
4: Kayaks.
3: Our home.
1: Our home.
3: Here in the city.
0: Sounds good. I think it's time for another song.
1: Awesome. That's a good segue to this next one.
3: I know. Yeah, the home thing. I tried to bring it back together.
1: Seamless.

0: You are listening to the Heartthrob String Band on this week's edition of Live at Wayo. And you had mentioned that that song kind of has a local connection. And I kind of have a feeling that this next one does, too, from the title. So why don't you go ahead and give us another one?
1: Right on.

0: A song called Genesee Dream by the Heartthrob String Band, who is our guest this afternoon on Live at WAO. I'm assuming that that song has some local connections to it from the song title?
1: Yes, it does, yeah. I was just trying to write a bunch of songs about, like, local songs, and obviously that is a major feature of our city. And, I started out with something that was kind of like, you know, a little, like, boppy, bouncy, slow-paced. But I also wanted to kind of also reflect, the river going through the city and the falls. You kind of get, like, more fast-paced, kind of aggressive.
2: Something I like about all of your tunes is, in a lot of old-time tunes, you know, they're, like, A and B form, which gives you a certain amount of variety, but Sean Fiddle tunes are either three-part or five-part, or maybe six-part.
1: Yeah. I'm trying to dial it back.
2: You can tell it's a whole journey.
3: Sometimes 5.6, 4.35.
4: There are first and second endings.
2: Yeah.
3: If you haven't seen it, we do have a video on our Instagram page of us playing it in a kayak. May or may not be on actual water. Go find out.
0: So a band like you guys who plays kind of a variety of music, I mean, your music's kind of all over the place. Who were some of your musical, you kind of touched on it a little bit earlier, but who were some of your musical influences?
3: Is one go around?
4: I always like to bring Decemberist and Guster songs to the band. Those are two of my big ones.
0: Oh, wow. That's great.
4: I try and think about what they're writing about and how they write songs. But then it's also fun to throw fiddle stuff in there, too.
3: Actually, my biggest influence is probably Regina Spektor, because she's, you know, has a foreign influence as well, but loves to do weird things and is so genuinely herself. Like, she writes punky music, folky music, indie, like trilingual, and it just, really moves me.
2: Yeah, I think hard to pick one for sure, but I recall as we were kind of forming as a band, Sean and I were at this bluegrass festival and we saw this group called the Henhouse Prowlers, and just one thing that I always want to keep in the back of my mind as we're writing songs, just kind of like how kind of egalitarian that group was. Like, everybody led songs, wrote songs, and all sang harmonies and all sang. And I thought that was like the coolest thing. Not common in every style outside of bluegrass, but I think whatever style we play, I really like that style of band. And that's something I just wanted to have, you know, reflected in our music.
1: I definitely like Henhouse Prowlers. Jake Howard's a big influence on me. But I like, you know, a lot of modern mandolin players. I like big Andrew Marlin guy, David Grisman. But I also like a lot of, you know, old-time fiddlers, you know, like some more, like, out there stuff. Like, some guys who were doing kind of, like, more crooked tunes and stuff like that I was a big fan of.
0: That's great. I've also been a fan of the Decemberists, so I've sneaked them in on my show a couple times.
4: Yeah, they're good. Gosh. We sneak them in our sets. Another local artist to shout out is Folk Faces. We just did the pick and party with them earlier this summer. So
0: with local artist Tyler Westcott.
4: Yes.
1: Oh, yeah.
4: Yes.
3: They're a big influence on us.
0: We had Tyler actually a concert series that I do sound for. We had Tyler for a concert about a year ago, and that was interesting because he's another one where his own personal style of music is kind of all over the place.
1: Yeah.
2: He's very talented. He can do it all.
0: Yeah.
3: We're very honored to be there. Yeah. And that festival is like, you just have jams. Like, everyone that you share the stage with, you know, late at night, your duty is to like jam around the fire and like play all those crazy, like all those tunes that everybody's into. So love it.
0: So you guys play, I mean, you've probably had the opportunity to play a lot of different gigs. Do you have a favorite that you like, a favorite gig of yours that you've performed at? Or one that was more memorable than others?
3: Pick and party for sure. That was very memorable.
1: Yeah, pick and party is big.
2: I think playing at festivals just is a very different feel, right, than playing somewhere where you show up and then you leave, right? People are hanging out, playing music late. Yeah. You really get to know other musicians and people that are there listening to your music, you know. So hard to beat that. I would say
3: Fiddler's
2: pick and party.
1: Fiddler's Fair, I was going to say. Yeah, that's a good vibe.
0: It always seems like at festivals, too, the audience has more access to the musicians than they would have at a regular concert.
1: Yeah,
0: definitely. Yeah, I know sometimes musicians do workshops and things like that, which doesn't happen at a regular concert. But what's coming up next?
3: Ooh, Hannah?
4: We got another Micah original up next, the Mangy Old Cat.
2: Yeah, this song actually, kind of funny enough, we're talking about Tyler Westcott, I would say is a bit inspired by his style of writing. It's a little bit of a love song. Just also part of it came to me in a dream, which is silly. But Tyler has this way of writing songs where it seems like he fits a lot of words into a space that shouldn't be able to hold all those words. And that's kind of how this song came out too.

0: As someone who's had cats for many years, I can relate to that song. you guys have a CD coming out in the not-too-distant future. Why don't you tell us a little bit about the process of recording it and when people can expect to see it.
1: Yeah, the process was so fun. We all piled in a car early in the morning, lots of coffee, bagels, and we drove over to our friend Jameson's house, who's an amazing audio engineer out in Oneida. And we just cranked them all out in one day, and it was very joyous. We recorded 8 songs, and we're so excited. We're going to have physical CDs for sale at our, or we're going to be having CDs there, you know, when we're playing on October 16th at Abilene's. At 5:30, it's just going to be a big party, lots of music.
2: We're going to be joined with by the Good Weather String Band, either probably the trio version of that band, which is a great old-time string band and folk group out of Middlesex, Naples area. They're really, really talented, so really excited they'll be joining us.
3: Also, Jameson's going to be with us.
2: That's true, yeah. So he's kind of the de facto sixth member of the group. He's a very talented musician on probably all the instruments you see here as well, but his main instrument is upright bass, which is so fantastic for us to have.
3: Very helpful.
4: And if you are just dying to listen to our album before October, we have 2 singles out now on all streaming services. Heartthrob String Band, 4 Words.
1: Yeah.
3: 4 Words.
1: 4 Words, yeah. Very cute. And actually, I want to give, we're doing so many shout outs here, but it takes a community to make music. And our album cover art is this really wild violin. You should check it out. Busting Out of a Heart. And that was made by local artist Chloe Smith, who you might have seen her murals around town, and she's super talented. So shout out to her also.
0: That's great. We have a text message here that they're not asking a question. They're just saying, excited to hear the Heartthrob String Band. Love the violinist.
1: So that's who could that be?
0: So what's coming up next?
1: We got
2: a Gabby original here. Lovely. This is also going to be on the album. Coming up.

just sat there looking hot in Murrow Lake. Park and ride while you fix the hall. Sway bar rod and I couldn't get a single look.

0: That is a song called Confusion by the Heartthrob String Band, who is playing live this afternoon on Live at WAYO. 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If you are listening to us online, the Heartthrob String Band will be here for about another 25 minutes. So we're gonna do less talking and more music. So what do you guys have next for us?
1: We're going to do one that we actually just released as a single. It's called It's a Sin to Tell a Lie.

0: Music by the Heartthrob String Band here on WAYO-LP in Rochester, New York, 104.3 FM and WAYOFM.org if you are listening to us online. A quick reminder that if you have any questions for the band, you can text them at 585-203-WAYO. We did have another one come in that says hot dog with a lot of exclamation points after it, and then it says Ben. So...
1: We understand that, believe it or not. We got that.
2: Makes a whole lot of sense.
0: I kind of figured that you would understand that, but yeah, if you have any questions for the band, you can text them at area code 585-203-WAYO, which is 9296.
1: Now everyone's question is going to be, what is the hot dog? And just to answer that, the hot dog is Gabby, and that's pretty much all
0: Gabby
1: you need to know.
0: Oh, okay.
1: Gabby is the hot dog.
0: I figured that probably deserves some type of explanation. So,
3: yeah, many years ago, Sean's little sister Cassie used to carry. She actually still carries it around in the trunk of her car. She has a hot dog costume, and it was just always there. She never uses it, but never know when you're going to need one.
4: Burning a hole in her pocket.
1: I had no idea that was.
3: And one day, someone said, "Just throw it on." We were all listening to music at a festival. I threw it on, and I realized that there was like this deep part of me that had never been awoken until I put on the hot dog costume, and ever since then I just feel really at home in it, and when the time is right I'll always put it on, and
1: at music festivals specifically.
3: usually
1: at music festivals,
3: but you never know.
1: But maybe not. I don't know,
3: should have worn it today.
0: And speaking of Gabby, we had another question that was texted in, that how does Gabby manage to teach the group to sing in Russian?
3: Oh, you know, they do such a good job on their own. I like come to practice, and suddenly Sean will be like, "Shushmanya."
1: I'm got it.
3: Yeah, Dan too. He'll just walk in and he'll be singing in Russian. It's actually, it warms my heart in a way I think you guys don't even know to hear you guys speaking my language. Yeah, they're just good at it. Maybe Russian, I should be teaching you.
5: I feel like the Russian parts really get stuck in your head more. Yeah. Almost because you don't know what it means.
3: Yeah. Yeah, I think it's funny, singing bilingually. I wrote one song many years ago in English and in Russian. I thought, nobody's going to like this. This is going to be weird. I'm just going to try it out. And people really liked it. So it's been fun watching it like come to life more.
0: Now, is it just the lyrics? Are there Russian musical influences also?
3: Oh, definitely. So I grew up in my parents immigrated from Ukraine. So we grew up listening to like all kinds of like Soviet Union music. They love like Alla Pugachova. I mean, that doesn't mean anything, but like all these, you know, Russian artists, but also like klezmer music. My mom is a singer and she was writing like ballads, like, you know, very emotional ballads. So yeah.
1: And we got some of that coming up next too.
3: Oh, yeah, we do.
0: Huh. Well, I know you mentioned Regina Spektor, and doesn't she have a Russian background?
3: She's also Russian background, yes. So she's also an immigrant from the Soviet Union. That's what I thought.
0: Okay, so what's next? I think we have a song called Dark Eyes, if I'm not mistaken.
3: We do. Yeah, right on. We leaned into that easily.
1: Test my Russian. Ochi chornaye.
3: Yeah, so good. Yeah, so ochi chornaye means dark eyes, but it could mean mysterious eyes. I think there's like an undertone of romantic eyes. Maybe like, yeah, take what you will.

0: Music by the Heartthrob String Band. I need to get out my Russian-English dictionary to to interpret those lyrics. But that was, what was that song called? That was
1: Dark Eyes.
0: Yeah. So what upcoming gigs do you guys have? I know you perform a lot around the neighborhood. What upcoming gigs do you have? And if people want to find out where you're playing, where's the best place for them to look?
2: We are on Instagram and Facebook. We're also on YouTube as well, mostly just the music. But our next gig is September 5th. We have the Irondequoit Music Festival. I'm sorry, before then, we're playing on the Rivery Boat. That is next Friday.
3: Special indie show.
2: Me and Gabby are doing that, Rivery, on Friday night next week. Irondequoit Music Festival, 1:30 on Saturday, September 5th. And then we have the Agro Festival at the Genesee Valley and Country Museum. And then that is at 1 o'clock on Sunday, October 4th. And then we have our big album release party on the 16th that we were talking about at Abilene.
0: That sounds great. Well, and I can speak for the Irondequoit Arts Festival because that's kind of in my neighborhood. And that happens at I Square in Irondequoit. And it's I Square is at the corner of Cooper and Titus, if you don't know where that is. It's right next to the House of Guitars, a place where I have spent a lot of money over the years. But I think we have time for a couple more songs. What's coming up next?
3: Ooh. We're going to do a song off our upcoming album. It's a classic song. It's called You Are My Sunshine. And we've also added a little special verse of our own to it.
4: Because we often dream songs and then we wake up and we write them down. And here's another one.
3: I thought we drove this song. I remember driving and just making up weird words to this one until it became a thing.
4: I think sometimes when we're driving, we're dreaming a little bit too. Is that not safe? Can't say that on the radio.

0: The Heartthrob String Band, a song that you can now have stuck in your head for the rest of today. 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Also, if you are a musical artist or band or know of one in the greater Rochester area who might be interested in playing on Live at WAYO, you can email info@wayofm.org. Are there any things that I should have asked you that I didn't ask you yet? I think we have time for one more song after that.
1: Ooh, well, we talked about, I think we're just so excited about our album release. So I'll say it again. October 16th at Abilene's. I think it's just going to be so fun. And if the weather is nice, which, you know, like you never know, Rochester could be outside in those beautiful lights. So we're very excited about that. And we're so grateful to be here on WAYO. This is so fun and such a beautiful space.
0: Oh, you're very welcome. This was a real treat to have you guys here today. What are you going to take us out with? I think we got time for one more song here.
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2: 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We look forward to seeing you there.

new boss guitar, George Benson, with brother Jack McDuff. The song's called Shadow Dancers. You're listening up on the roof. Got the rhythm of Montego Joe back there. Hope you're enjoying your Sunday afternoon. It's beautiful outside. Hope you got some time in the garden. Happy to be back in the studio.

0: Next up, we got Danny Stanton. 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

man. How about that one? The Turtles. You showed me. Recorded in 1967. That's the Flip a Buzzsaw. What a good record. It's on White Whale. For that, Rod Lauren. Another sultry, vibed out tune. A Wondrous Place. Recorded in 1962 on RCA Victor. And Danny Stanton starting us off with A True Love. Recorded in 1959 on Felstead. Thanks for joining me up on the roof. Sunday, 3 to 4, we're here playing oldies records. Today, mostly 45s. Well, mostly every day, mostly 45s. And, yeah, we're going to keep things rolling with Slim Harpo. Here you go. Shake them hips.

0: records mean something. The label, the producer, the year it was made. Who was copying whose styles? Who was expanding on that? Don't you understand? When I listen to my records, they take me back to certain points in my life, okay? Just don't touch my records.
1: You eat! So that's your match.

You ain't so such a much. Blanche Thomas, originally recorded in 1954 on the Imperial label. That's a nice little repress right there. Came back in 2010. Thanks for whoever put that back out. Really appreciate that one. For that, Otis Blackwell. Otis Blackwell, the rhythm and blues man, not so known, but wrote many, many, many songs that are very well known. The likes of All Shook Up, Don't Be Cruel, Fever. A lot of songs that Elvis Presley, Return to Sender, you know, Mr. Elvis Presley, Little Willie John. This man was penning the songs behind so many rock and roll hits, early rock and roll hits. That's Otis Blackwell. Write that name down and go find his music. That one originally, 1954, called Let the Daddy Hold You. And again, another repress. Thanks again to whoever's putting these records out. Really appreciate them old ones coming back sounding nice and crisp. And starting off that set, James Isaac Moore, the man known as Slim Harpo, Louisiana Swamp Blues style, Shake Your Hips on Excello, recorded in 1965. Got Joe on board. Shout to Joe. Glad to have you around, man. Hope you're doing good. Be sure to tune into the Rock and Roll Lounge Tuesdays at 10 o'clock. I was listening to that earlier. Always good. Early rock and roll music on vinyl. Good old-fashioned vinyl. Sounds so good. All right. Hope you're doing well, all you out there. Thanks for tuning in to Up on the Roof. 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This is Ron Holden and the Thunderbirds.

I said it before and I'll say it again. Life moves pretty fast. You don't stop and look around once in a while, you could miss it.

That's a noisy record right there from the band from Harvey, Illinois, just south of Chicago, the Dells, with the L. Smith Orchestra, Cubop, Shebop, and the VJ label, recorded in 1957. For that, Mickey and Sylvia, and C-Boom, C-Day, I always mess up this, C-Day Boom, Run Done. I don't know, you get the picture. It's a good song. 1955 on Rainbow. And starting off that set, Ron Holden and the Thunderbirds, I Love You So. Listen up on the roof, 104.3 on your radio dial and wayofm.org. Shoot me a text. Let me know how you're liking the music. I'm at 585-203-WAYO. That's 585-203-9296. Next up, we're going to the garage. We're getting off the roof, going down into the garage. I was out at Skylark last night. Was that last night? Friday night? 2 nights ago. And saw the Low Spirits play. And they were great. Wonderful to get out, see some garage music. Shout to the Low Spirits. My buddy Kelly was on the turntables playing garage music. And just felt like old times. Really nice. Shout to Marky, who's there, doing a great job with the sound. And yeah. So let's play some Primitive Rock and Roll. This is the Kinks.

the Madman, Mark Lindsay, on vocals there with Paul Revere and the Raiders, recorded in 1965 on Columbia, just like me. For that, The Angry, The Young, Them, penned by Van Morrison, of course, on the vocals, Gloria, G-L-O-R-I-A, on Parrot. That's a Burt Burns production, and when I listen to that in the headphones, it's pretty wild how heavy it is. That Gloria song. You know, it's like that bass drum is just pounding. And it sounds so good. 1964, that one was recorded in, and we started with the Kinks. I Need You. His brother, Ray. That's a Ray Davies song, 1965. And that one on reprise, of course. And we're going to take you all the way down. Let's get out of the garage. Let's get down to Muscle Shoals, Alabama, where Mr. Dan Penn, Chips Moorman, penned this song for Aretha Franklin back in 1967. This one on Atlantic. Nice ballad. Do right, woman. Do right, man. Good piece of advice there from Miss Aretha Franklin. Stay up on the roof.

0: You know what they say, don't you?
1: No, what did they say?
0: If you love a man's garden, you gotta love the man.

Otis Redding, Carla Thomas with some banter, song Tramp, recorded in 1967 with the backing band, that Stax backing band. Man, so good. Before that, Aretha Franklin, Do Right Woman, Do Right Man. Also, Down South, that nice southern soul sound. Next up, this one goes out to LP and Vera. Been on the road now for a number of weeks, traveling across the country. Slowly making their way back, made it around the Grand Canyon, where there's fire clouds. It's totally nuts, this world we're living in. All right, this one, Bobby Womack. This goes out to you, LP, and Vera. Hope you guys are doing well.

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Stick around for 4 o'clock. We got Jason Wilder in the studio and doing his fantastic voyage. Got one more to take you to 4 o'clock. It's by the pianist Duke Pearson. And this is off his album, It Could Only Happen With You, recorded in 1970. It's a Blue Note recording, and it's got a kind of southern, South American Latin style jazz. And this one features the vocals of Flora Purim. And it's a song, it's called Gira Giro. And I think it means round and round. Hope you like it, and I'll be back next week. Have a good rest of your week, and wishing everybody peace and blessings.

You're listening to WAYO LP Rochester. Coming in hot there, like it is outside, right? Oh man. Thank you, Kyle. This is 4 o'clock. This is a fantastic voyage. I'm your host, Jason Wilder, here for you for the 4 o'clock hour. What is gravity coming up next?

0: How much do you weigh?
1: About 105 pounds.
0: That's because the Earth's gravity pulls you downward with just that amount of force.
1: Well, how much would I weigh on the moon?
0: The moon is much smaller than the Earth, so you would weigh about 18 pounds.
1: I think I'll stay where I am.
0: Well, gravity will help you do just exactly that.

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If the earth is a ball, why don't we fall off while it spins around? If the earth is a ball, why don't we all go flying off the ground? Well, the earth has a force that pulls and draws all matter toward its core. And

farce. Well, the earth is so large that each little part appears to be quite flat. But the earth is a ball and we never fall off due to a simple fact. There's the force that draws you to its core, no matter.

Happy Sunday. Hey folks, I'm back in the studio. This is Fantastic Voyage. How y'all doing? It's pretty hot out there, right? Woke up today, it was in the 60s. Come in the studio. High 80s, low 90s. That's August weather for you, right? This is Fantastic Voyage. I'm your host of the 4 o'clock hour, Jason Wilder here. You listen to WAYOLP Rochester. Set everything off with Tom Glazer and Dottie Evans with What is Gravity? Right behind me right now, we have Star Drive and Pulsar. Man, I'm so amped lately. I've been reading some great sci-fi. There's been a lot of disclosure stuff going on. Whether it's the Pentagon Files, or books coming out. Man, it's just a great time to be alive. If you're into UFOs, aliens, consciousness, the multiverse, I'm in the time of my life here. Gonna have to do that right now, right? The world kind of sucks, so why not try to find the joy in something? Let's give it up to Kyle here for Up on the Roof. Listen to a little bit at the game, you know, like the ball game before I came here. Put the headphones in and put Up on the Roof on. Yeah, good soundtrack for ball games. Highly suggest you try it out. Man, I got so much in my mind regarding UFOs, aliens, consciousness, the government. I might jump in here and there during the show, but hope you all enjoy the music. Thank you for tuning in. Appreciate you all supporting community radio here at WAYOLP Rochester. Hope you're all having a great weekend. Great end of the summer. Stay tuned. We have some great music coming up.

The UFO people said that in their lifestyle, there are no diseases. They say that they live for hundreds of years. They said that they do die and are very susceptible to contaminants of planets such as the Earth. They say they have lost several UFO crafts and crews on Earth, and that the governments of a number of countries on Earth have large parts and sections of these crafts. The UFO people said their crafts operate on a simple free energy principle that is present throughout the universe. They say that one government in particular, the United States, has, through research on the pieces and sections of the crafts which they have in their possession, have discovered this energy principle. The UFO people say that this energy principle is being kept as the most vital secret in the world. They say the recent oil crisis was brought about when a small group of people in the government was discovered about to leak this information to the world. This group has been silenced. However, they have stated that the oil interests, which now represents the most powerful group on Earth, went into a panic. They contrived the oil shortage to force prices as high as possible to make all the money they could in case the truth leaked out. The UFO crafts are atom-structured. The atoms are molecular synchronous. The total molecular structure of the crafts moves with each turn of pitch. This accounts for its complex maneuverability. There's a ring around the craft which in rotation makes a zinging sound. This ring creates an electromagnetic field which responds to the positive or negative polarity as required of the atomic building block structure of the craft. The brilliant light which covers a UFO in flight as it begins to take off is caused by the electrical charge that is built up when the power of the craft is turned on. To give an indication of the speed of a UFO, imagine how fast current travels in a piece of wire. When you flick a switch, a light is instantly lit. The UFO crafts are actually electrical particles, and they travel on the electrical waves throughout the universe with that exact speed. The UFO people are Mongolian in features and are somewhat shorter than Earth people. Their skin coloring is the color of a light suntan that has been tinted a faint bluish gray. Their language or speech is in symbolic logic or vocal logogram. The sound of this speech pattern to the human ear is a soft humming sound. The UFO people were asked why they didn't just land a crew in a public place amid television cameras and a large crowd of people. Then there would be no doubt as to the truth. The UFO people stated that in the beginning, during the early 40s, they had been willing to do that. They had discussed just such a proposal with both Presidents Truman and Eisenhower. However, they said this proposal had been rejected. They said world leaders were afraid of the impact it would have upon the people the world over. Since that time, the UFO people said that the governments of the countries of the world have become extremely hostile to their crafts. The UFO people said that many UFOs have been fired upon. They have stated that some UFOs have even been shot down. In return, the UFO people said that they have shot down several aircrafts and have had to destroy a number of submarines and underwater encounters. They said they regretted these incidents, but that the importance of their own mission made it absolutely necessary to accomplish. The UFO people have warned that they will not allow a nuclear war to occur on this planet. They have indicated that the universe is finely balanced and that giant nuclear explosions upsets this balance. They said that they detected the first atomic explosions in the early 40s, and that is when they reestablished communications with and continued observation of the Earth. There are many worlds within the universe. Other planets have been destroyed by nuclear disasters which have caused
great catastrophes in vast areas of the universe. Earthquakes, floods, tidal waves, and hurricanes can be caused by nuclear explosions on this Earth or on other planets throughout the universe. The UFO people said that they had had many difficult encounters over Vietnam. They said that their crafts were under constant fire in that area, but that the seriousness of the Vietnam conflict made it absolutely necessary to keep that engagement under continuous surveillance. The UFO people said that they would not make a direct appeal to the people of the world except under two conditions. One, if the leaders of the world asked them to do so, or two, a nuclear war was threatened. They said that they would do whatever was necessary to prevent the present civilization on Earth from being destroyed by a nuclear holocaust. They said a nuclear holocaust not only would imperil the Earth, but it would also imperil other vast areas of the universe. The UFO people stated that the most dangerous act that the world, and the United States in particular, has committed was a few years ago when an atomic device was exploded above the Earth. This explosion occurred in the Van Allen radiation belt, a belt of intense ionizing radiation that completely surrounds the Earth in the outer atmosphere. At the exact instant of this explosion, atomic fallout completely engulfed the radiation belt, cutting off all communication in the world for a short period of time. This explosion also caused many UFO crafts to go out of...

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You can call our text station, prefer text, 555-203-9296. I'm Jason Wilder, this is My Fantastic Voyage. 98% of the Sundays here on 4 o'clock on here on WAYO. Yeah, this show's about UFOs, aliens, consciousness, all that stuff, and how it influences music. Sometimes I'll jump in and talk about UFOs and stuff, but I'm not the expert that other people are. I'm kind of a passive observer, admirer of the topic. You're listening to the UFO message. And some of the stuff on that early 70s pressed vinyl is what David Grush talked about in front of Congress and continues to talk about whenever he can get the chance. Of course, staying within the limitations of what he can and can't talk about. I mean, right now I got Billy Cobham with Moon Germs. I just really dig how this topic can inspire music. That's what this show's about, really. But the whole talk about disclosure right now and the Pentagon releasing some of the stuff that they have has been wildly fascinating. There's also some great books out there. I really think disclosure is going to be done through movies and books. Well, I don't think the Steven Spielberg disclosure movie is a disclosure type of film. I feel like it's like a step forward. You know, it's a good film. If you want to be kind of a jerk about it or too good, you might poo-poo that film. But it is a good film. And I feel like coupling that with listening to podcasts, reading some books, going through those Pentagon files, it was a great look into what people like myself and maybe thousands, millions of others have been keeping up on for the past 20, 30 years. And why not, really? Look at everything around us. We're using capitalism and politics to alienate each other. Why can't we just look into the beyond, you know, really? It's kind of merging religion and science and spirituality. And the, you know, the Venn diagram is kind of melting in
to each other. And I highly suggest you look into it if you need a break from everything else that's going on in the world. One of the few things during the summer that I really look forward to is a Skinwalker Ranch TV show on History Channel. I highly suggest you check that out. I know it's available on some streaming services all the previous years. But there's a lot of scientific studies going on about this ranch in Utah. There's a lot of fascinating things going on out there. It might scare you a little bit too, really. But I really think that if you start letting yourself loosen up a little bit, love your neighbors a little bit, regardless of their politics, they're not the ones making the decisions. We're all being tricked to hate one another. Look into the UFO topic. Where do they come in peace? Whether they come with maliciousness, or whether it's something like wildly variant from that. I think that's the future for us, both near and far. There's a new book coming out called Out of the Shadows, a memoir from the senior U.S. official to investigate truth about non-human intelligent life, Jay Stratton. It's coming out this October. This guy is in the government, researching, studying UFO technology, may have even seen downcraft or non-human intelligence. It's all very fascinating. And if you can allow yourself to believe for just a few minutes that there may be life out there, or that there's more to human life than just what we see, the limitations that we put upon us and that are thrusted towards us, maybe they just don't mean anything, and that maybe there's something more to this existence than wars and famine and hypocrisy, racism, and all the other isms out there. How we're forced to recognize our differences and hate those differences.

Anyways, that's what's been on my mind lately. And will continue to be on my mind. Right now we got another Billy Cobham song, The Moon Ain't Made of Green Cheese. Hope you're having a great Sunday. I'm gonna play some more music soon. Thank you for tuning in.

here with Jason Wilder. Coming up, we got 500 gigabytes here. You've been listening to Sun Ra's Intergalactic Vocal Orchestra with Space is the Place. Before that, Dexter Wenzel with the Stargazer. I'm going to close everything off with a Connecticut band called Landing. Highly suggest you look them up on Bandcamp. They have a sweet monthly subscription. I love this band. Great people. Make some great music. So this is from their, coming up will be from their Instrumentals vinyl LP from 2015. Hope you all have a great week. Be kind to one another. Know you can do it. Do your best. That's all we can ask, right? And keep looking up. Hope you all have a great week. Stay healthy. Talk to you soon.

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This is 500 Gigabytes. 500 Gigabytes is a musical variety show that seeks thematic connections between songs from different genres throughout modern music history. Today on the show, songs about the devil. Started off the show with Devil Inside, a classic by INXS from 1987. The line in the song that I like, that I feel like is a great envelope for the show. Look at the facts, listen to the bells. It's hard to believe we need a place called hell. The question is there a devil? Is there not a devil? Are we all devils? Is hell just a place we've created here on Earth? We may never know, and I'm certainly not going to tell you, because I did some reading, yes, but nothing concrete. I'm going to tell you a little bit about what I read, but don't take anything I say at face value, because I could be remembering it wrong. I will say that the devil as we know him, it, what are the devil's pronouns? Who knows? Today, it's not present in scripture, in the Bible, in any way. The Old Testament, the reference to Lucifer, Star of the Morning, was a reference specifically to a Babylonian king of the day. And we have the story of Job, of course, where I believe it's Ha-Satan is the Hebrew word. Ha-Satan. The adversary, that's what that means. Who basically calls God out on his servant Job, which a lot of scholarship says that this is a fable. It's one of the oldest books of the Bible. There's no concrete evidence that Job ever existed. Nevertheless, the devil challenges God on God's most loyal servant and says that Job only serves God because he's got all these good things. So Job loses all the good things and proves the adversary wrong. The New Testament, we get a little bit more information about the adversary crawling about, lurking about, seeking who he may devour. Luke, I believe, mentions the Isaiah scripture that I referred to about the Babylonian king, Lucifer, Star of the Morning. Talks about the devil falling from heaven. There's more that I want to share with you, but first we're going to get to the good stuff, the music. This next set is classic songs that you'd expect to hear on a show about the devil. We're going to start off with Van Halen, Running with the Devil. I'll be here until 6 o'clock, so stick around.

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I'm back. 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Playing songs about the devil on the show today. Right now we're listening to The Devil by The Enid from 1976. By the way, the instrumental from the last break was by Klaus Schulze, formerly a member of Tangerine Dream, very successful as a solo electronica artist. This was a shortened form of Devil May Care from a compilation, La Vie Electronique. So I'm not sure when the song itself came out. That's all right. Start off the set with Van Halen and Running with the Devil, which he seems to mean living a life doing bad things, running with the devil. Largely symbolic, I would say. I don't think Van Halen was trying to say that an actual spiritual being was causing him to make those unwise decisions he refers to in a general sense in the song. Then Sympathy for the Devil by the Rolling Stones from Beggar's Banquet. From 1968, the Van Halen song is from 1978, from their self-titled debut album. Sympathy for the Devil is a pretty brilliant song, if you look at the lyrics. Mick Jagger sings as if he is a character who is claiming responsibility for all of the evil throughout human history. However, right at the very beginning of the song, he reveals his hand. He says, "I shouted out, 'Who killed the Kennedys?' when after all, it was you and me." It's a brilliant piece of satire where basically Jagger is saying, we'd like to blame all this horror on an individual called the devil, but we're really the ones who are responsible for it. And then the song you just heard was Friend of the Devil by Grateful Dead from 1970. From American Beauty. Again, song about a guy on the run, waiting for the law to catch up to him. He's got two wives and he's killed people and got himself all kinds of trouble. So a friend of the devil, the company he keeps, basically, he's saying that this is the category that he falls into, a devil category. But again, largely symbolic. Now the next set I'm going to play for you. Devil is not regarded as a symbolic being, but an actual spiritual being. And these are some songs from my heyday in high school. We're going to start off with Stryper and To Hell with the Devil. And then DeGarmo and Key, God Good, Devil Bad. The Stryper song is from 1986. DeGarmo and Key song from 1993. And then we're going to keep going forward into the 90s to the W's with The Devil is Bad. And yes, there is a little bit of a cheese factor to these songs. I just thought it would be fun to revisit them, to think of them in the context, the cultural context of the mythos of the devil in modern society. So next up, Stryper.

0: 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You're listening to 500 Gigabytes and 104.3 FM and online at wayofm.org. We're playing songs about the devil in the show today. We're now listening to Boards of Canada, and the devil is in the details from 2002. That's when that song is from. We just heard The W's and The Devil Is Bad, God Good, Devil Bad by DeGarmo and Key, and started off the set with Striper and To Hell with the Devil. Yes, there is a cheese element to these Christian songs. However, one thing that I feel like Christian music from that era is underrated for is the skill of the musicians. Keep in mind, this is the 80s and 90s when everybody was doing everything by hand. So the guitar playing is being done by actual people. There was no auto-tune. You didn't have the kind of tools that we have today to make everything sound perfect. And that awesome guitar solo from To Hell with the Devil was by Michael Sweet. Oz Fox was also a very accomplished guitarist from Striper. Another one who I didn't play, but Rex Carroll from White Cross. These are people who were recognized outside of the Christian music world for their excellent playing, but were not recognized in a mainstream way because of the niche market of Christian music. Another example, great example, is Ty Tabor from King's X, who practically pioneered the drop D technique in heavy metal music, influenced a lot of really great musicians. Before we get into the next set, I wanted to say, first of all, the W's mentioned the famous story of Jesus being tempted by the devil. I forgot to mention that in the break from the first set when I was talking about examples of the devil in the New Testament. But that was post-polarization, if you will. A lot of scholars believe that how the devil became the counter, the nemesis of God, really had to do with the influence of Zoroastrianism on the Hebrew religion when they were captives in Babylon. Zoroastrianism was the religion, and they believe in two equal opposing forces of good and evil, and that heavily influenced the view of the devil from being a minor player, a minor character, to being the primary adversary of God. And then you've got, of course, modern literature. You've got Dante's Inferno. You've got Paradise Lost. You've got lots of European literature that really solidified this idea of this guy with the horns and the tail, who is largely modeled after the Greek god Pan, by the way. Nevertheless, evil is out there for sure. The source of it, that's up to you to decide, as long as you're doing something to make the world a better place. That's what I care about. Got one more set for you. We're moving to a totally different genre now. Gonna hear from some rap and hip-hop artists, starting off with Rick Ross, The Devil Is a Lie, Vince Staples, Shame on the Devil, and then Joyner Lucas and Devil's Work. So, almost done with the show. Thanks for sticking with me for this long. I'll see you in a little bit.
1: Masterminds. We're gonna get this forever. You know, whenever we link up.

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I'm trying to understand your vision, all I see is damage. Just a bunch of dead bodies in the street camping. A bunch of lost souls on their feet standing. We supposed to be your children, I thought we family. You supposed to be my father, bro, I need answers. We don't need to die young, we just need chances. Tired of living on the edge, so we keep scrambling. Trying to talk to these strippers, but they keep dancing. We just want me number one like Steve Francis.

don't go to church because I'm afraid of being judged. I've been staring at the ceiling as a line bet. Watch it follow trends like Simon says. I pray you give us back the real ones and try again. Or maybe take the that deserve to die instead. Tommy Lauren run her mouth and then she get defensive. Lauren Ingram laughing at death and disrespecting. I really feel like you should teach them stupid a lesson. Either that or give us back somebody who deserved the blessings. I left out a bunch of names that I forgot to mention. Cost too much to pay attention and it got expensive. Father, forgive me for I know not what I do. And now I'm reaching out to you hoping you hear me and return a message. I know that you got a back and that you're not against us. Or maybe you just love us so you detest us. I just kinda thought that you would do more to protect us. They say the good die young and I ain't on a guest list. I've been drinking, Lord, forgive me as my blood racing. I don't know what I'm thinking, I'm just frustrated. I don't mean to question you, I'm just confused. I don't know what else to do, I've been patient and it sucks waiting. Took my mans from me, that forever hurts. But putting the blame on you, that'd never work. I know this ain't your fault, it's the devil's work.

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About to wrap things up. Songs about the devil might continue this theme. It's pretty fun. There are a lot of songs about the devil out there. That was Joyner Lucas. What a powerful song, right? Devil's Work from 2020. And that's the crux of it, isn't it? He's talking about God doing all this stuff. And at the end, he's like, I know it's not you. It's the devil doing it. We need to have a devil so that we can believe in a good God. The problem is that when we believe that God is also all-powerful, now that God is allowing the devil to do the things the devil does. It's a bit of a philosophical and logical conundrum, really, when you think about it. I'm not trying to say what is or what isn't. As I always say, I believe in what is. That's the best way to go, I think. I'll hear anything you got to say about truth. But, like, both the Rolling Stones point out and Joyner Lucas in a different way points out, we need to have someone or something to blame this evil on, because if we blame it on ourselves and we're the ones doing it and we got to fix it, that's a pretty heavy burden to bear. And blame is always easier, isn't it? Well, before Joyner was Vince Staples with Shame on the Devil, and that was from 2024, Dark Times. And then start off the set with Rick Ross and The Devil is a Lie, with a verse by Jay-Z. Wow. Truly a master of the form. That was from Mastermind from 2013. Right now we're listening to The Budos Band and Devil Doesn't Dance from the Frontier's Edge EP from 2023. Got one little ditty left for you. Bit of shameless self-promotion. A little mini song I came up with. Devil at My Elbow. And it was inspired by a book title that I saw at the library that was being discarded. That was the title, Devil at My Elbow. And I thought, that's a fun idea for a song, but I just wrote like the first verse. So anyway, thanks for tuning in. I'll be here every Sunday from 5 to 6 p.m. Come and see me again.

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3: 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This is your host, DJ 5-7, Nassim Nas Santana. I'm here letting y'all know I am okay. I'm doing well. Still just put some positive prayers up for me. A lot of life changes, but you know we're going to continue to push through those always. My baby girl getting huge, man, beautiful. She just turned one April 25th. I wish I had my sound effect buttons here. I got some, but I don't got my audience. I kind of miss that, man. I miss being in studio with y'all. I miss being live. They got me working overnight on the weekends now, Thursday, Friday, Saturday, Sunday. If I didn't need to provide for my home, for my daughter, for myself, then y'all would be hearing me every Sunday, because I promise y'all, it some days take a lot out of me to even go. And clock in, but you gotta do what you gotta do, especially being an adult in these times nowadays. So that's why y'all haven't been hearing me live. That's why I haven't been here. I've been going through a lot of different life things. If y'all can, just put a positive prayer up for me again, man. All the love, all the support helps. I'm still around. I just dropped a new album, so the first song that y'all about to hear playing is a song from my new album, Before I Wake. Make sure that y'all tap in on all platforms. We got some new music sent in from my guy, Cortona P. We got a kid called Quest and Pretty Bully, La Familia. We got some heavy hitters in here, man. We got some heavy hitters in the mix, so y'all make sure y'all stay tuned. Y'all tapping in, Shazamming. A lot of these artists, majority of the artists that's being played has music on all platforms, which means you can Shazam this music and it will come up on your phone and you can find it like that as well. I love y'all so much, man. I miss y'all. And if only y'all knew how much it took out of me and it hurt me to not be there every Sunday. But I will find a way. Where there's a will, there's always a way. And keeping God first and putting God first always is going to be that way. So I thank everybody who's still rocking with us, who've been rocking with us since day one. We still here, baby. We still pushing strong. Don't count us out, man. We still on that. And I love y'all, man, times five plus two, because I'm big 5-7 signing off. I hope y'all enjoy the show. I hope y'all enjoy the mix. And I hope y'all enjoy the rest of y'all week. And I love y'all. I miss y'all. Y'all stay safe. Continue to unify. Push positivity, push blessings, uplift each other. Just do better, man. It's Mr. 57585. If y'all see me, give a hug. If y'all don't, send some love. Y'all got my email, 57bookings@gmail.com. 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I'm always looking for new music to put in a new mix every week. 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I do not charge. I cannot charge. I will not charge y'all to play y'all music on the radio, man. This is free. This is for the community. This is to network. This is to uplift. I'm trying to get y'all heard. I'm trying to help all of us. So make sure y'all get that music sent in, man. Until next time. Y'all already know what it is, man. Yeah.
4: Yeah. Now I lay me down to sleep. I pray the Lord my soul to keep. But if I should die before I wake, I pray the Lord my soul to take.
5: Yeah, nah. What's an opinion if it ain't God's word?

0: beginning. If the world turn against you, don't fall with them. In the room of heathens, you either save them or roll with them. In the room of demons, you either slay them or go victim.
1: You succumbing to defeat, or using yours to stand ten toes. Them dope boys standing by your window. The thoughts play involve using your kinfolk. The cops knowing all about your info. Succumbing to defeat or using yours to stand ten toes. Them dope boys ain't never been your friends though. The thoughts love you now until you dead broke. Decisions that you make should benefit your life forevermore.
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1: Whoa.
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0: putting years in this, so where's my just do? 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They never
1: I thought nightmares would disappear with white hairs. Images repeat themselves nightly and they quite clear. See everything you did or saw haunts you like it's right there. So real that you can feel them touch you back, but you can't fight fear. My ego tries but always dies, I never let it show. See that is not the crowd that I perform for, no. I do it for me first, would do it all again, press the reverse, and make a more bow their head down and bend the knee first. Go up against any lacking sense and attack your lens. You ain't seen it coming, plus your back was clenched, expecting a hit. Plus preparing really makes it worse, bracing yourself for impact. Won't change the fact that it hurts. Put yourself at the head of the class willingly, and end up at the back of the mass, pray he's forgiven me. Cause typically we leave no crumb snatching scraps, so before you go attacking his back, really think of that.
0: Enter the mind of

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0: of time?
1: A Monday, Tuesday, Wednesday, Thursday, Friday, Saturday night. 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
0: It's a dollar and a dime, it's a dime.
1: We've seen another chorus, buddy.

Yeah, how about that for kicking off the show? You're probably wondering, what is next? Hey, music lovers, you just heard Lonnie Donegan, the king of skiffle. Let me tell you a little bit about him. Anthony James Lonnie Donegan, born 1931, passed away in 2002, was a British skiffle singer, songwriter, and musician referred to as the king of skiffle, and he influenced a lot of the 1960s British pop and rock musicians. Now, skiffle is a genre of folk music with influences from American folk music, blues, country, bluegrass, and jazz. It's generally performed with a mixture of manufactured and homemade or improvised instruments. And I've heard some pretty strong rumors that Lonnie Donegan was an early influence on a very young Jimmy Page. Yeah, from Led Zeppelin. So that's a little bit about what you heard. So what's the rest of the show about? Well, I'm going to tell you a little story. Just on Wednesday night, I was fortunate enough to be up at Art Park to see Howard Jones, The English Beat, Wang Chung, and Modern English. It was a great show. And on the way back the next day, we were listening to Sirius XM in the radio. And they were doing this thing about 80s songs where the song titles are questions. And I thought, what a great idea for a show. So you are in for a night of music that asks you questions. That's the theme. That's what we're going to get to. So coming up in the next set, you will hear from Tom Jones, Syl Johnson, and Stevie Wonder. I'll catch you at the break.

She does sound so lovely, doesn't she? That's Stevie's daughter. I don't know how old she is, but that's what the song's all about, his daughter. So while Stevie's playing in the background a little bit, I want to tell you what you heard from the top of the set. That was What's New Pussycat from Tom Jones. Next was Syl Johnson with Is It Because I'm Black? And we are still listening to Stevie Wonder with Isn't She Lovely from Songs in the Key of Life. That's a must-have if you're a Stevie fan. So what do we got coming up in the next set? We have Marvin Gaye. You can almost guess the song since all the titles are questions. We have Marvin Gaye, Myrna Haig, and Joe Jackson. Another one you could probably guess. So take a little more listen to Stevie, and we'll keep the show going. Catch you at the next break.

0: Yeah, Joe's telling us that something's going wrong around here. Because is she really going out with him? The big question from Joe Jackson. Hey, welcome back to Turn the Tables here on WAO 104.3 FM in Rochester, New York, where we are way out right here for you, the listeners. So from the top of that set, you heard Marvin Gaye with What's Going On, of course. Then we did a little old-school female reggae with Myrna Haig with What About Me. And yes, it was Joe Jackson, of course, closing the set with Is She Really Going Out With Him? So a little bit to update you on. We are running at about 86% vinyl tonight. Two CDs for 14 songs. And the next set will bring you songs from D-Light, Howard Jones, and the Human League. Now here's something I got to say real quick. The next set starts out with, of course, a question, which is a huge question. I'm going to let the song speak for itself. Actually, the next two songs ask the same question. I'm not going to say what it is. You're going to listen to the songs. And if anyone can answer the question that the first two songs ask, please text me. Text me at 585-203-WAYO. Enjoy, and I'll catch you at the break.
1: What is love?

Yet another great question coming to you from the Human League. Yeah, love that tune. So what did we just hear? Okay, top of the set was D-Light with What Is Love? And I got no text answer, so I guess we're all wondering what it is. Because Howard Jones followed with the same question, what is love? And then, of course, we just had the Human League finish up with Don't You Want Me? So a lot of questions about love tonight. I think it's pretty cool. In the next set, what show would be complete without David Bowie? So Bowie's going to kick off the next set, and that will be followed by The Clash and The Buzzcocks. So stay tuned. Don't go anywhere, and we'll catch you at the next break.

Yeah, that was the Buzzcocks bringing us their song Ever Fallen in Love. Lots of songs about love tonight. Any answers out there, anyone? Well, let's go back to the top of the set. We heard David Bowie with his classic Life on Mars. That was a live track from the reality tour. I'd like to fill you in a little bit about the song Life on Mars, a little cut and paste from Wikipedia with my own two cents thrown in. Here we go. Life on Mars by David Bowie was first released on his 1971 album Hunky Dory. It was conceived as a parody of Frank Sinatra's 1969 song My Way. The track features piano by Rick Wakeman and a string arrangement by Bowie's guitarist Mick Ronson. Life on Mars is primarily a glam rock ballad with elements of cabaret and art rock. The lyrics are about a girl who goes to the cinema to escape reality and includes surreal images that reflect optimism and the effects of Hollywood. Wow. I mean, that just makes you hear the song in a whole new way. I hope you guys appreciate that. So what have we got coming up to close this show? We have a classic rock song from the 70s, and it'll speak for itself. It's a good question to leave you thinking. I'll leave it at that. So I really hope you guys have enjoyed this show. It's all been questions. Tonight, the music asked you the questions. Gives you some things to think about. And I guess I'm going to sign off now. We'll get the song going. So, as you know, I'm going to tell you all that music connects us. MLO out.